Let's go.

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Thank you, God.

Technically,

Thank you so much for joining us today. Bible Ministries is basic instructions and bylaws for living on earth. You know, we're not going to need the Bible when we get to heaven. The Bible is not necessary there, but it's necessary for living on earth. And that's why I'm bringing this ministry to you today. Now, we're going to go from Exodus 20, the chapter 20 in Exodus. It is the Ten Commandments. Now, these Ten Commandments are given to us by God, and they're still applicable today because they teach you how to please God and how to please each other. God wants you to treat Him a certain way, and He wants you to treat others a certain way as well. And that's what the Word of God has given us. It's given us instructions and bylaws so we can live an effective life on this earth. So let's start with Genesis.

0: Exodus 20, the first verse, and I'm going to read that to you. It's something about reading the word that changes the chemical makeup of your brain, and it helps you, it helps transform, it helps conform your mind to the word of God. You know, in Romans 12, it talks about be not conformed, but be transformed by the renewing of your mind. So that's why I'm reading the word to you today. So the first verse says, "And God spake all these words, saying, I am the Lord thy God, which have brought thee out of the land of Egypt, out of the house of bondage. Thou shalt have no other gods before me." That's the number one. He doesn't want you to have any other gods before him. And you know what? When we go back up to that second verse, it talks about out of the land of Egypt. Egypt could be figuratively anything that you've overcome. If you've had an Egypt in your life, maybe a struggle, anything that you've overcome, God has brought you out of that. And now he's bringing you into life, living a life that is more pleasing to him. Okay? So he said you shouldn't have any other gods before him. This is, now we're, listen to me, we're focusing on how we are to treat God. "Thou shalt not make unto thee any graven images or likenesses of anything that is in heaven above, or that is in the earth beneath, or that is in the water underneath the earth. Thou shalt not bow thyself to them, nor serve them, for I, the Lord thy God, am a jealous God, visiting the iniquity of the fathers upon the children unto the third and fourth generation of them that hate me." So as you can see, God doesn't want you bowing down to anything other than him. He doesn't want you worshiping anything other than him. He doesn't want you to worship your kids, your spouse, your job, your house, anything that you have. He does not want you bowing down to any images. And if you're spending more quality time with those things than him, then you've left him out. You're bowing down to, I'm not saying you're not supposed to take care of your responsibilities. Yes, you are. A person that doesn't take care of their responsibilities is worse than an infidel. An infidel is an unbeliever. So God wants to be a part of your life here on this earth. Okay, let's move on. And showing, okay. "Thou shalt not take the name of the Lord thy God in vain, for the Lord will not hold him guiltless that takes the name in his name in vain. Remember the Sabbath and keep it holy. 6 days shall thou labor and do all thy work, but the seventh day is the Sabbath of the Lord thy God. In it thou shalt not do any work, thou, nor thy son, nor thy daughter, nor thy manservant, nor thy maidservant, nor thy cattle, nor any stranger that is within thy gates. For in 6 days the Lord made heaven and earth, the sea, and all that is in them, and rested on the seventh day. Wherefore the Lord blessed the Sabbath day and hallowed it." Okay, so let's not get stuck in a box. People believe different things. Sunday is a Sabbath day. Saturday is a Sabbath day. But think of it like this. You work 6 days, take a break on the seventh day. That seventh day could be a Wednesday for you. Serve God on that day. Worship God on that day. Matter of fact, you should be worshiping him every day. But he wants you to take a rest. A lot of people don't know how to rest. They just don't. Go, go, go, go, go, go, go, go, go, go. I got it. He really wants you to do a rest, meaning you're going to rest from everything. You're going to put some focus on him. You're going to put some focus on your family. And you're going to have him and your family together. You're going to talk about him with your family. You go, maybe you go out to a restaurant and just have the Lord in the presence, meaning you're going to talk about the Lord with your family. You should do it every day, but make a special day to honor God. Just to honor God. Say, we're going to do this, family, to honor God. Okay. Now, the first four are how you treat God, right? The first four commandments. And now, the last.
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love. Yeah, you never kept your love from us. 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And for that, I won't

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0: So keep faith. We gotta have faith. So keep faith. Stay walking with Christ where it's greedy. And you know we gotta feed all the needy. You got it all, don't need to be greedy. We turn up, praise to Jesus in the city. We believe he was raised by the Holy Spirit. If you didn't know now, then you better get it. Evil spirit try to tempt, don't let it. Leave it up to Christ, then he'll come and rescue you. Y'all better repent for y'all sins and turn to Christ before your life ends. Cause you can't rewind life again. Stay prepping Jesus from January all the way to December. It's not seasonal, it's a lifestyle. Y'all better put your faith in the Lord. Cause the end of the world is gonna keep the wild. God is my Lord and Savior. Yeah, he saved my future. The devil is a lie, he can't see the future. I stay representing that Christ. To the lingo. So keep faith. We gotta have faith. So keep faith. So keep faith. We gotta have faith. So keep faith.
1: Faith with me faithfully. If you worry, then pray for me. Angels all over me. I thank God he been saving me. I look at haters and they don't know what to say to me. If I get lost, I know Jesus got me from A to Z. I ain't even looking to the past. I'm forgiving them. Me die, now I'm living. Mr. Brad, back a new church, cut the ribbon. Chiefs to the drop top, wheel any women. When I'm in that church, I lift my hands on with the clip. I pray for the whole east side, city on the map. Put me on the track, ready, set, better run a lap. God everywhere I go in their faces. Stepping on the devil when I tap my laces. And a weapon front against me like the Matrix. I ain't never going back and forth to the basics. No.
0: So keep faith. We gotta have faith. So keep faith.

Welcome to Calling All Men. This program is designed to help saints in general, and men in particular, to reach their calling and purpose in Christ. You encourage the call and questions. And now, here's your host.

blessing. Just about the time you thought they were through, somebody would get that mic and come up and

you thought they were through. Somebody get that mic and ease up like this right here. You got

0: Yes, yes, okay.
1: Brother Johnson.
0: We're here. I got it now.
1: Okay.
2: Thank you, Sister Randall. All right. Thank you, everybody. All right. I got several things going on at this time, so I just want to again apologize. Thank everybody for waiting on us for being here, and we are ready to get rolling here. Our intro has been done. I did it without everybody, so we're going to go ahead and get into our program. But we do want to invite everybody to call. If you want to call in, call us at 903-759-1243. 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And again, welcome, everybody. Thank you for being here with us tonight. This is one of those evenings where things have just got start turning flips and start turning inside out and sideways and everything, and it seemed like that all the ducks just got out of formation, but I think we got everything back in line right now. All right. So with that in mind, we have our brothers here with us tonight. First of all, we're going to go over to Sarba, Texas, and bring in our brother, the pastor of the Berea Baptist Church over there in Jefferson, Texas, none other than Pastor William H. Scott. Hello, Pastor Scott.
3: Well, good evening, and God bless you all. It's certainly a blessing, an honoring blessing to be with you all this evening. I thank God for yet another opportunity. As you get older, you start realizing that you have more time behind you than in front of you, and you want to assure that whatever God has put in you, that you don't let it allow it to lie dormant, but you exercise it. And I thank God for this opportunity. And there are days when you're just tired. However, if you have made up your mind, I be not qualified, yet God has qualified me, then you move forward. And so I just thank God that He's allowed me to once again serve Him. And so, good evening, and I'll do my shout outs. I'd like to say hello to Sister Randy, mm-hmm. Betty, and her daughter, Sister Vicky, Sister Constance, and her daughter, Sister Emily, Sister Ray, and Hugh Spring, Brother Jack, and Sister Peggy, Brother Turner, and Brother Richard, and I would like to add Brother Wayne. Good evening, Brother Wayne. So, we'll be asking this morning, what time do y'all's program come on? How do I get a hold of it? And also, I'd like to say hello to Sister Sonia. She's listening as well. And so, and also, Brother Demario. So, we have quite a few folks that are listening in, and we don't even realize we're out there. So, thank God for that, and God bless you all.
2: All right. Thank you, sir. Also,

0: Joining us from the Big D from Dallas, Texas. Y'all know who he is, none other than our brother in Christ. We call him the Elder, Tony A. Swift. Hello, Elder Swift.
1: Hello, my brothers. We just thank God for this second Tuesday of the month of June. We appreciate you, Jesus. This is a day that you have made. We rejoice and we're glad in it. We just thank God for my brothers. Thank God for the Taylors, the Thomas, the Andersons, all those that you support KJT, and calling on me. We just want to say thank you. We love you and we appreciate you, even those that we don't know. We just thank you and we appreciate you for supporting us and putting up with us every Tuesday evening. And without further ado, we're ready to get started and let God's word have its way. Thank you, my brothers.
0: All right. Well, there they are, brothers and sisters, our brothers in Christ. We thank God for them. And tonight, we are going to be returning back to 2 Corinthians chapter 11 and verse number 4. So those of you that are with us tonight and you're going to be going along with us, we ask you to let's rendezvous, let's meet up over in the book of 2 Corinthians chapter 11 and verse number 4. All right. So everybody scurry on over there and meet us over there. While you're going over there, shout out tonight goes to Sister Brenda Jackson, always first on the list. Sister Brenda to her second oldest son, Brother Von Derrick Hamilton. All right. And to my neighbors, Brother Ronnie and Sister Peggy Anderson. And also to all of our church family up there in Linden, Macedonia Baptist Church up there in Linden, all of you, everybody, shout out to you, those that are listening. Also, a new listener, hopefully, our brother in Christ, get a chance to listen tonight. Spoke with him last week, Brother Glenn Davis. All right, Glenn Davis, if you're out there listening, shout out to you. All right. And also, I want to shout out to all of my family out there, family and friends, all of my children, grandchildren. Happy birthday to my next to the youngest grandchild, my next to the youngest grandson, 5 years old today, Zuriel Lamont Turner. All right. Big five today. Happy birthday, grandson. Last but not least, my wife. Going on 44 years, y'all know who she is. She is the most beautiful woman on this planet. My wife, about going on 44 years, the lovely Sister Sheila Johnson. All right. Okay, all right. So we are getting ready to go into our discussion tonight. 2 Corinthians chapter 11 and verse number 4. I'll give you our scripture, give you our topic. And we will have a word of prayer, and then we will get into our discussion. All right. 2 Corinthians chapter 11 and verse number 4. I'll be reading from the Standard King James. Yours may read a little different. The word of God reads, "For if he that cometh preacheth another Jesus, whom we have not preached, or if you receive another spirit, which we have not received, or another gospel, which ye have not accepted, you might well bear with him." So continuing from our topic from last week, again this week, our topic is, why do churches put up with corrupt doctrine? Why do churches put up with corrupt doctrine? All right, let's have a word of prayer.
1: Brothers, Father, in Jesus' name, we just want to say thank you, Lord, for your loving kindness, your tender mercies. Lord, thank you for your truth. Your truth will endure forever. We just give you thanks and praise. And Lord, we thank you, Lord, for this calling, for this election that you have given us tonight. On the station to give out your truth. And we pray, Lord, that your word will have free course, that will go out and accomplish what it is sent to do, that is to draw men to Christ,

0: souls. Set the captives free. Wash us in your blood. Wash us through your word. We give you thanks and praise. In Jesus' name, amen.
1: Amen. Amen. Amen. Thank you, Elder.
0: My pleasure. My pleasure.
1: All right. All right. Thank you, Pastor Scott.
2: Amen. God bless you
1: also. Thank you. And also, listeners, thank God for you again. And again, our topic is, why do churches put up with corrupt doctrine? Corrupted doctrine. Now, I wanted to touch on these three points that these three things that the Apostle Paul is addressing or bringing into thought, you know, to the Corinthian church here. I wrote down these three things that he pointed out, and you know, if we can just focus on these just for a few moments before we go deeper into our discussion. Now he said, "For if he that cometh, all right, preach number one another Jesus, whom we have not preached, or if you receive another spirit which you have not received, or another gospel." Another gospel which you have not accepted. He said, you might well bear with him. Paul was in verse number one, he said, I wish to God that you could bear with me a little in my folly, and indeed bear with me. All right. Pardon me. And then he said, for if another one come to you preaching another Jesus, and all those three things, he said, you might well bear with him. So now, first, I just want to ask you, gentlemen, and again, excuse me, while I, as they say, get my motor running the right way here. Now, these three things that Paul mentioned to the Corinthians. All right. Another Jesus, another spirit, and another gospel. Another Jesus, another spirit, and another gospel. All right. So now, what is the correlation? I mean, what is the connection? I mean, how do we tie all of these together? Another Jesus, another spirit, and another gospel.
0: Well, you know.
1: Yeah.
0: Go ahead
1: and finish. So I guess in order to answer how do we correlate, because we have to also keep in mind that there is an original Jesus, original spirit, and an original gospel. Or I would say maybe not original or an authentic. All right. We have an authentic Jesus. We have an authentic spirit. And we have an authentic gospel. The real thing. So in both cases. All right. So, and I'll let you start with your answer that you was giving. So the correlation and the connection, and how do we in the church tie all of these three together? What's their relationship with each other?
0: Well, in my opinion, I just, you know, we always get the answer in the word, and it just, you know, if I could kind of give a little background, I think I said last week that there were some false apostles, some Palestinian Jews, you know, from the Jerusalem church that was trying to bring in a different mindset on

Corinthian church. They were Judaizers seeking to impose Jewish customs on these Corinthians, this group of people that got saved. But the answer really comes from the verse 3. But I fear that as the serpent deceived thee by his craftiness, your minds will be corrupt. Wow. I've been doing some searching on this simplicity and purity of devotion to Christ. That's where it all starts. And then verse 4, for if one comes and preach another Jesus, whom we did not preach, or you receive a different, that spirit is a different mindset, different attitude, which you did not receive, or a different gospel, which you did not accept. You bear this beautifully. In other words, you put up with it. You accept it. You shouldn't, but why are you? And if you would permit me, brother, and then I'll get out the way real quick. I brought out a scripture in Mark last week, Mark chapter 7. I want to bring some out in Matthew chapter 11, if you brothers don't mind. Matthew chapter 11. It's a familiar passage of scripture, but I found some great things that Jesus was saying based on what we're talking about in context in chapter 4 and in chapter 11 verses 4, but also in verse number 3 going into verse 4. Let's start at Matthew chapter 11. Let's start at verse number 25. The real verse is number 28, but I want to start back up at verse number 25. And it reads, I'm reading out the original. At the time, Jesus said, I praise you, Father, Lord of heaven and earth, that you have hidden these things from the wise and intelligent and have revealed them to infants. And I begin to realize, what is this wise and intelligent? These are the religious elite. These were the Judaizers. And this infants, and I was thinking all these years, I thought babies in general, but no, babies, considering that when we come to Christ, we humble ourselves as a child. And the religious people always felt like those who follow Christ was infants in knowledge and understanding and in intelligence. Verse number 26, listen to this. Yes, Father, for this way was well pleasing in your sight. I'm like, thank you, Jesus. That he didn't do it. He did it his way and not according to the religious elite. Verse 27, all things have been handed over to me by my Father, and no one knows the Son except the Father. No anyone knows the Father except the Son. And anyone to whom the Son wills to reveal him. I thought that was so powerful. And when the Jewish religious leaders heard that, they thought it blasphemy. Because right here, Jesus is putting himself equal with God. Verse 27 again. All things have been handed over to me by my Father. And no one knows the Son except the Father. See, in the Jewish understanding, that's blasphemy because you're making yourself equal with God. No, anyone knows the Son, knows the Father except the Son. And anyone to whom the Son will reveal him. Verse 28 is where I want to get to. Come unto me, all you who are weary and heavy laden. That Greek word weary is kopiao. Kopiao is to grow weary, to be beaten out, to be beaten to toil. And I begin to think about, Brother Johnson, back in our context, how religious groups want to take you away from the simplicity and purity of the word devoted to Christ. For all this stuff that we have to bear in religion. And it makes us weary. And it makes us heavy laden. But Jesus said,

0: Come unto me, all who are weary and are heavy laden, and I will give you rest. Take my yoke upon you and learn from me. See, we want to keep people in the simplicity and the purity devoted to Christ. For Jesus said, for I am gentle and humble in heart. And I'm going to read this real slow because all these words are in capital letters. Capital word, capital letters. You will find rest for your soul. And that means from the endless, fruitless effort to save oneself by works. See, that's what the whole purpose of was these false apostles were coming into the Corinthian church. Yeah, Jesus Savior, but there's got to be a work that's been to be added to it. And it's gonna bring, it's gonna bind with weariness and heavy laden. But Jesus said, for I am gentle and humble in heart. You will find rest for your soul. Verse number 30. For my yoke is easy. That word easy in the Greek means comfortable or pleasant. For my yoke is easy and my burden is light. And I want to read one more scripture and then I get out the way and let Brother Scott jump on in here. 1 John chapter 5.
1: Okay.
0: Verse number 1. Everyone who believes that Jesus is the Christ has been born of God. And everyone who loves the one who gives new birth loves the one who has been born of him. Verse 2. By this we know that we love the children of God. And when we love God and do his commandments. Here it is, verse number 3, one I want to get to. For this is the love of God, that we keep his commandments, and his commandments are not burdensome. My yoke is easy, and my burden is light. Barbara, thank you, Lord. Glory, hallelujah.
1: Amen.
0: If I lay my burden down, I feel better, so much better.
1: Amen. Amen. Pastor Scott, you ready to jump in?
2: I'd like to take us over to, if you would please, 1 John chapter 2.
1: Okay.
2: And I'd like to look at, we'll just start with verse 18. And I'll come back in just a couple of verses I want to address. And it's quite lengthy, so I'll probably just do part of it and do another part later because I think it encompasses our subject. Which is why do churches tolerate corrupt doctrine? I'm going to start off by saying something that is possibly a little offensive. However, in many cases, the churches are guilty of producing these people. Okay, I'm going to start right there. Now, let's go over and read our verses, if you would, please. 1 John 2, starting verse 18. Little children, it is as time, and as ye have heard, that Antichrist shall come. Even now are there many Antichrists. Know that it is the last time. We're in the last days, and there are many Antichrists. 19, and here we go. They went out from us, but they were not of us. If they had been of us, they would no doubt have continued with us. That they went out, that they might be made manifest, that they were not all of us. Okay, so when you consider the damage that one who is Antichrist in spirit, having another spirit, truly having another spirit, which is against God and all that God loves. So he has presented himself as one who has faith in Jesus Christ, and yet when he leaves the church, he is considered as one who has fallen away. Now, who does that have the greatest impact upon? You see, that didn't have a great impact upon Pastor Johnson, the Elder Swift,

because they understand that you can say anybody. Pastor Jack, you say a man can fix his mouth to say anything. Just because you say you have faith don't mean you have faith. All right. So it impacts more so those who are beginners in the faith, or weak in their faith. They are shaken by one who departs the faith. Oh, I could lose my salvation. No, that's not the case. They never had salvation. They may have known Christ, but Christ did not know them in a saving manner. Many times people are removed from the church because they are a hindrance to the church, and God takes care of it for us. We don't even have to approach it. We look up and they're gone. And you keep reading, verse 20. But ye, I need to read 19 again. I did so many skips and jumps there. I don't know what's wrong. Maybe I put in the glass for it. Try again. Who knows? They went out from us, but they were not of us. But if they had been of us, they would no doubt have continued with us. But they went out, that it might be made manifest that they were not all of us. Okay. Judas Iscariot went out from Jesus. He went out from Jesus because he didn't agree with Jesus and how the kingdom was to come about. He had other plans. He thought that we ought to do it another way. I've had enough. Now you're going to submit and endure all that these evil men have for you. Now I've had enough. You know, that's it. Okay. I think the plan ought to be different. So, he went out from Jesus. 20, but ye have an unction from the Holy One, and ye know all things. Okay, this is important. I have not written unto you because ye know not the truth, but because ye know it, and that no lie is of the truth. Who is a liar but he that denieth that Jesus is the Christ? Antichrist that denieth the Father and the Son. Oh, we have a way of identifying Antichrist, those who have the spirit of Antichrist as well. Whosoever denies the Son, the same has not the Father. He that acknowledges the Son has the Father also. Let that therefore abide in you. Watch this now. Let that therefore abide in you, which ye have heard from the beginning. If that which ye have heard from the beginning shall remain in you, ye also shall continue in the Son and in the Father. We are commanded. Let that therefore abide in you. What abiding mean? To acknowledge the Son. That's what. It says ye also, if that which ye have heard from the beginning shall remain in you, ye also shall continue in the Son and in the Father. Therefore, okay, so the teaching that we have received, the truth, he says, I write to you because you, not because you don't know the truth, but because you do know the truth. Hold fast to the truth. That's the little thing. Look at verse 25. And this is the promise that he has promised us, even eternal life. These things have I written unto you concerning them that seduce you. Wait, you're writing to this to me. Why? These things have I written unto you concerning them that seduce you. I'm trying to warn you. I'm trying to give you a heads up. 27. But the anointing which ye have received of him abideth in you, and you need not that any man teach you. But as the same anointing teacheth you of all things, and is true, and is no lie, and even as it hath taught you, ye shall abide in him. Those who be saved have the same response that Peter had when Jesus asked him in John, will ye also depart from me? What did Peter say? To whom shall we go? You are the words of eternal life. I'm going to abide in you. Even though I deny you, I'm going to abide in you. And that's exactly what he did.

0: And Jesus said, when you are recovered, what did he tell him? You strengthen the brother. What, even today? Oh, boy, wait till you get to heaven. You'll find out. He's not. And now, little children, abide in him, that when he shall appear, we may have confidence and not be ashamed before him at his coming. Once again, if we were conscious at all times that Jesus could return at any moment, how much would our lifestyle be modified? If I'm anticipating at any moment that he's going to show up,
1: right, amen.
0: How would I conduct myself on a moment-by-moment basis? I would be cautious to maintain that which is written in God's Word. I would protect myself and submit myself and humble myself, surrender myself to the study and to the doing, the observing, and the to God's Word. Okay, verse 29. Elvis got me all fired up here.
1: Oh, man, go ahead, brother.
0: And I'm going to read 28 again. And now, little children, abide in him, that when he shall appear, we may have confidence. Okay. Abide in him, that you may have confidence. For those of you who are listening and thinking about, you know, the missing of the mark that you do on a daily basis, welcome to the club. God is so gracious. He made a way for us to be recovered. It's called coming to him, asking for forgiveness with a godly sorrow, which leads to repentance. Just abiding him. I don't see him as be perfect. Be without sin. He tells you that you, if you say that you have not sin, he calls you make it all right. Abide in him. Go after him. Seek him as Paul did. And that you may not be ashamed before him at his coming. 29, I'm done. If you know that he is righteous, you know that everyone that doeth righteousness is born of him.
1: Right. Amen.
0: Amen. Thank you,
1: amen, brother.
2: We got to hold fast, hold firm, all right, till the end. Amen.
0: Amen.
2: Amen. 1 Timothy chapter 4. 1 Timothy chapter 4, beginning in verse number 1. Unlike Pastor Scott and I, you know, it's a little reading. Can be a little extensive. Now, the spirit is talking. That mind is a capital S. That means that's the spirit himself. All right, the comforter, the one that has been assigned to us by Christ. All right, to be our paraclete, our helper. All right.
0: Okay.
2: Amen. The Father, the Word, and the Holy Ghost. All right. He is the one that reveals to us, shows to us, teach us about Christ, teach us about Jesus, bring everything to our remembrance, what he said. Amen. We can trust the Holy Spirit, can't we? Now, Elder, I think you begin to touch on because in our text in 2 Corinthians 11:3, you pointed to the originator of the idea of another Christ, another spirit, and another gospel.
0: Mm-hmm.
2: Right, the deceiver, and I believe that's where you were going a while ago. All right, when we try to find what the connection, the origin. All right, who is the one that is responsible for the truth, for the gospel, for the spirit, for the word of God? It is the Father himself, the Son of God, the

the Holy Spirit, the Godhead. But there is also a counterfeiter out there that has his own distortion, version of what he would call a gospel, a good news. I don't know if what Adam and Eve were thinking about when the serpent was talking. It sounded good, but it was anti-God, anti-Christ, because it was against everything that the Father had instructed them in. But now let's listen to the Spirit. The Spirit is speaking expressly that in the latter times, and I would say, like someone else had said at one time, I didn't originate this statement, but ever since he spoke these words, we have been in the latter times. Anytime after the time that he spoke it is the latter times. So we have been in the latter times ever since the Spirit expressed this. Amen. The Spirit speaks expressly that in the latter times some shall depart from the faith, doing what? Giving heed. There it is, Elder. The seducing spirits and doctrines, teachings of what? Of devils. Doctrines of devils. What are they doing? Speaking lies and hypocrisies, having their conscience seared with a hot iron. I'd like to hear, after I finish reading this, Elder, I'd like to hear what your original version would, how it would be worded. But all these things are taking place, and they are a result of seducing spirits and doctrines of devils. Speaking lies in hypocrisies. There's nothing real about it. Lies, hypocrisy. It's all false. It's all fake. Having their conscience seared with a hot iron. Forbidding to marry and commanding to abstain from meats. Didn't one of you read a while ago that the Lord said everything that he made is good and not to be refused? All right. Yeah. Commanding or forbidding to marry and commanding to abstain from meats, which God had created to be received with what? With thanksgiving to them which believe and know the truth. Those that believe and know the truth, they know that, hey, this is from God. And if it's from God, it is perfectly okay. Amen. For every creature of God is good, and nothing to be refused, if it be received with thanksgiving. Wow. I was in the store the other day, Pastor Scott up in Linden up there, and I go in there before I leave at the little supermarket up there, or the market, the grocery store up there, just to see what that little country store, what they have on sale. And they had some seasoned pork loins. And they had over there next to it, the lady said, hey, we got the hog head cheese on sale. If you like it, I said, I'm going to pass on that. You know, I refused it. All right. Not because I just don't like it. I just don't like it. But if I did, you know, according to the, because, you know, we have people nowadays that's trying to pick up on all of those old laws and you know, and try to pick up and say, well, you know, the Bible says you ain't supposed to eat this, you ain't supposed to eat that, you know, well,
Well, okay, well, I

0: No, it says it somewhere. Did it say it to you? And what? And as we said, and what was it? What was going on? What was everything all about when that was done? You know. So, but anyway, I digress. I'm not going to get off into the do's and the don'ts. But we get getting because all of these things, Paul is using these things to point out that there is, you know, there is a lot of false doctrine, false teaching floating around out there. And many of God's people, because of a lack of, Pastor Scott said, well, because of a lack of knowledge, a lack of commitment to the word, because this is what a lot of times, and I believe, Pastor Scott, this is what you said. You say, yeah, I may be a little offensive, you know, when I say this, but this is what a lot of some of our churches are producing. They're making people this way, all right? Lack of understanding, lack of knowledge, and all of these things. And so what does that do? That makes you vulnerable and defenseless when it comes down to the one that is promoting and preaching and pushing a true false doctrine, the real false doctrine. Because I can't discern it. I don't know the difference. I don't know how to discern this as false because I don't have any truth in me, or very little. Watch this. Verse 5 says, for it is sanctified by the word of God in prayer. If you put the brethren in remembrance of these things, you shall be a good minister of Jesus. Wait a minute now. Wait now. He's talking about blessing stuff, eating stuff and all this kind of stuff. And then Paul said, if you put the brethren in remembrance of these things, you'll be a good minister of who? Of Jesus Christ. What? A good minister of Jesus Christ, nourished up in the words of faith and of good doctrine whereunto thou hast attained. He's saying, if you just keep this in the remembrance of the people, then you are a great minister of Jesus Christ. But refuse, watch this, but refuse profane and old wives' fables, and exercise thyself rather unto godliness. For bodily exercise profiteth little. Ella, we know we do that. We know that we do that bodily exercise, don't we? You know, you called me the other day. You were getting ready to tear that treadmill up. All right. Make that thing smoke, right? I know you did. I know you did, didn't you? Yeah, had smoke, had oil running out of the thing. Just.
1: I don't know about all that. But
0: I'll give you the benefit of the doubt. For bodily exercise profit little, but godliness is profitable unto all things, having promise of the life that is now and of that which is to come. This is a faithful saying and worthy of all acceptation. Let me read a couple more here and I'll step out of the way. For therefore we both labor and suffer reproach because we trust in the living God, who is the Savior of all men, especially of those that believe. So he's the Savior of everyone, but in particular those that have believed, all right? Now, he's already done his part as far as providing. But now, just because something has been provided, I mean, there's a lot of things that are provided in the supermarket. I mean, everything is in there that's provided, but you can't partake of everything. You got to purchase it. You got to obtain it, all right? These things command and teach. Let no man despise thy youth, but be thou an example of believers in word, in conversation, in charity, in spirit, in faith, in purity, till I come. Give attendance to reading, to exhortation, to doctrine. Neglect not the gift that is in thee, which is was given unto thee by prophecy with the laying on of hands of the presbytery. Now watch this. Last two verses. Meditate upon these things. Give thyself wholly to them, that thy profiting may appear.

0: to all. Take heed to yourself and unto the doctrine. Continue in them, for in doing this thou shalt both save thyself and them that hear thee. By spiritual exercise, giving yourself, meditating on the word of God, giving yourself wholly to it, it will show up. Your profiting will appear before all. God will see in secret, and he'll reward you openly. And then he said, continue in him, for in doing this, you shall both save yourself and them that hear thee. Amen. I jump out right there. Go ahead, brother.
1: I want to read that those last two verses in my original. Verse 15 and 16, it says, take pains with these things.
0: Mm-hmm.
1: Be absorbed in them. I like that. Take pains with these things. Be absorbed in them so that your progress will be evident to all. Pay close attention, verse 16, to yourself. Pay close attention to yourself and to your teaching. Persevere in these things. Persevere in these things. For as you do this, you will save both yourself and those that hear you. And I want to run over there real quickly to Ephesians, to just add to this. Ephesians, very another familiar scripture, chapter 4. Let's start at 13. It reads, until we all attain to the unity of the faith and of the full knowledge of the Son of God. And that's what we've been talking about. We started out tonight. Why are so many people being engulfed in and allowing and accepting false teaching, false doctrine? Because Satan has deceived them from the simplicity and purity devoted to Christ. Verse 13 again, until we all attain to the unity of the faith and unto the full knowledge of the Son of God, to a mature man, to the measure of the stature which belongs to the fullness of Christ. See, this is what we should be obtaining. Everything that belongs to Jesus Christ, we should be reaching, grasping, being absorbed in it, watching ourselves. Verse 14, so that you no longer be children tossed here and there by waves and carried about with every wind of doctrine. By the trickery of me, by craftiness in deceitful scheming. Let's read that again. Verse 14. So that we no longer be children tossed here and there by waves and carried about by every wind of doctrine. We have to be very careful that we stay with the doctrine of Christ and get rid of all this other stuff. By the trickery of men, by craftiness in deceit, in deceitful scheming. Verse 15. But speaking the truth in love, we are to grow up in all aspects into him who is the head. That is Christ. What is that verse 3 back in chapter 11, verse number 3, the Corinthians. But I fear that serpent deceived thee by his craftiness. Your minds be corrupt from the what? Simplicity. And purity of devotion to Christ. But verse 15 again in Ephesians says, but speaking the truth in love, we are to grow up in all aspects into him.

0: is the head, that is Christ.
1: Mm-hmm.
0: Verse 16, for whom the whole body being joined and held together by what every joint supplies, according to the properly measured working of each individual part, causes the growth of the body for the building up of itself in love. My.
2: Amen.
0: Thank you, Jesus.
2: Go ahead,
0: Brother Scott.
2: Amen. Let's turn over to 1 John chapter 2. 1 John chapter 2.
1: Mm-hmm.
2: I would like to start, I believe, with verse 18. Just reading by itself, I'm sorry, verse 19. Now, I read this while we're going, I'm going to take a sample with this. Verse 19, let's look at this again. They went out from us, but they were not of us.
1: Mm-hmm.
2: We need to consider what is said right there. Look at the very end of this verse. After the last comment says that they might be made manifest that they were not all of us.
0: Right.
2: Wait a minute. Look at what comes just before that. They would no doubt have continued with us.
0: Mm-hmm.
2: Go back one more. After that semicolon. For if they had been of us, they would no doubt have continued with us. Wait a minute. They were never of us. And the Father was never their Father. Okay. Let's pull up something here. If we could just for a moment, we'll go over to 1 John 2.
1: Okay.
2: I'm sorry. I apologize. 2 Peter. I apologize. Thanks again. 2 Peter.
1: 2 Peter 2.
2: And verse 22. 2 Peter 2, verse 22. Now, you see what this says? It says, but it has happened unto them according to the true proverb, they don't turn to his own vomit again, and the style that was washed to the wallowing in the mire. Now, we got to cover this. I'm going to bag up to verse number 9. This is good news for you all who are listening and are concerned about false doctrine and antichrist. Verse 9 says that the Lord knows how to deliver the godly out of temptation. Bear the unjust and to bear judgment to be punished. You remember when Paul was talking to the Corinthians and he said that they were bathed in Christ? You know, we shouldn't be bathed in Christ, jumping up and around crying all the time.
1: That's right.
2: All the time. Every time and some come over YouTube, bang, they're gone. So you still on milk, you're bathed, but you won't sit still. You're acting like a little child. Okay. So let's think about this child that returned to the mother. We heard of the prodigal son. What about the prodigal pig? So you got this pig, and basically you know what the pig is. You know what it's identified as. The father of the dog and of the pig is Satan. You don't got two children. The real pig went to church, made a profession, false to be sure, a false profession of faith, and he was wearing a Christian name, and he was baptized, immersed in the water, you know, and she was baptized in the name of the Father, and the Son, and the Holy Spirit, went to communion. But you know what John said about him? Said he wouldn't, just like a Pastor Johnson said, what he said, a wolf will always leave wolf tracks, even if he dressed

like a sheep. The tracks he leaves, don't give him away. So if you just observe a person long enough, eventually a man is going to show true colors. And if God is truly not your father, you're going to leave. Okay? So now, we get over here and we look at our verse.

0: gospel, which you are not accepting, you might well bear with them. The thing is, there's no introduction of anything beyond what is already put forth. It's an attempt to modify, to interject falsehood into that which is the truth. And it's important we note what they're facing, just like Brother Johnson said. Another Jesus, another spirit, another gospel. Okay? The little pig wasn't getting another Jesus. She was getting the true Jesus. She was getting the true spirit. She was getting the true gospel. And she couldn't take it anymore. So she said, I'm going back to my father's house, the prodigal pig. And so she decided to take off. And when she saw her daddy standing in a big old puddle of mud, she went and jumped right in with him. Because that's who she was, a pig, the whole time. They went out from us, but they were not of us. They had an ulterior motive the entire time. Remember the very first thing we read about Satan when he is seeking to entice Eve. He questions God, and he questions God's word. Hath God said?
1: Yeah.
0: Do you read that? Do we really need to abstain from running around on our wives? Do we really need to abstain from drinking? Do we really need to abstain from filthy communication? Did God really say that you don't need to do that? You ought not do that. Did God really say that? That you shouldn't harbor a hatred towards someone in your heart? Did have God say? And if you start questioning God's word, when you fall for the original trappings of Satan, the very first words out of his mouth, hath God said, in other words, you can modify God's word. Thank you, brother.
1: My. Modify God's word. Well, jump up to verse number 1 in 2 Peter, since you're there, William Scott. Since you're there, all right. I was shooting at the same target that you were.
0: Amen.
1: Yeah.
0: Well, you were shot the one of my friends. We didn't hear about it about the board. When it started Genesis, go through Revelation, I'm
1: good with. Amen. Can't miss, can you?
0: Amen.
1: 2 Peter 2:1. But there were false prophets also among the people. Yeah. Let's ask Daniel. Let's ask Jeremiah. Let's ask Ezekiel. Let's ask Amos. Let's ask God. Let's all of them. All right. Isaiah. Let's ask all of them. Elisha. There were false prophets also among the people. And look at it. Even as there shall be false teachers among you. Where? Among, mixed in, have worked their way in and become so-called teachers in the body of Christ. Now, my formal education, all right, I can produce a high school diploma, all right? I've received a certification as a certified journeyman mechanic. In my apprenticeship, when I was working on my job, finished all the courses in the an apprenticeship program,

And I have in my possession at my house my certificate of completion signed by my instructing institute and the Secretary of Labor of the United States of America. Certified. Journeyman mechanic. Along with just some knowledge and skills that picked up along the way, informally. But when, as far as a college degree or anything like that, I don't have a bachelor's. I don't have an associate. I don't have a master. Don't have a doctorate in anything. But I do have one thing that I do have, and that is, Pastor Scott, Elder, I got enough knowledge and common sense to know better than to teach anything that is contrary to the sound doctrine of the Word of God. Yet still, we have people that have degrees in divinity and education, doctorates, that cannot seem to stick with the basics of the gospel of the Word of God. People have been convinced that we have people in these major institutes that call themselves religious-based institutions, and that are buying into all of the false teachings of the many these so-called limitless genders, and there we have people running for positions in our state, in our government, that are saying that they are followers of Christ, and yet still they can still have accepted these fake false teaching and are promoting them with all of this education, but cannot hold firm and hold, just like you read a while ago, Elder, cannot hold fast the form of sound doctrine. And so these people are doing what 2 Peter 2:1 is saying. They're mixing in. They have come, and false teachers have come among us, and they are bringing in damnable heresies, even denying the Lord that brought them, and bring upon themselves swift destruction. Well, I believe in Christ. If you are promoting such things, as Pastor Scott said, you won't be long. You will excuse yourself. They're not of us. They never were. But they are plants. They're implants. Plants in the body of Christ. Planted by who? That's what you said, Elder, in 2 Corinthians 11:3. They are products, and they have been brought in, and the deceiver, just like he deceived Eve, he is deceiving them also. Pastor Scott said that he's offering them. Has God said? Has God said? Is that what God said? Huh. Watch this. And many shall follow. How many? I don't know how many. How many is many? Elder, I don't know how many is. I can't put a number on it. But I know that many is many. It's a whole bunch of them. Many shall follow their pernicious ways, by reason of whom the way of truth shall be evil spoken of. And through covetousness shall they with feigned words make merchandise of you, whose judgment now for a long time lingered not, and their damnation slumber not. In other words, it's on the way. Let me read a couple more and I get out of the way. For if God spared not the angels that sinned, but cast them down into hell and delivered them into chains of darkness to be reserved unto judgment, and spared not the old world, but saved Noah, the eighth person, a preacher of righteousness, bringing in the flood of

0: on the world of the ungodly, and turning the cities of Sodom and Gomorrah into ashes, condemned them with the overthrow, making them an example unto those that afterwards should live ungodly, and deliver just Lot, vexed with the filthy conversation of the wicked. For that righteous man dwelt among them, in seeing and hearing, it vexed his righteous soul from day to day with their unlawful deeds. The Lord, and that's what Pastor Scott read a while ago, the Lord, but he knows how to deliver the godly out of temptation and to reserve the unjust until the day of judgment to be punished. Amen. False teachers, and they're in abundance. But yes, the sad part about it is as Pastor Scott said, churches are being conditioned, all right, to compromise and to not discern and not recognize the true doctrine because of the ignorance, all right. Because of the ignorance of the truth. Amen. Go ahead, brothers.
1: Let me read real quickly over here in 2 Thessalonians chapter 2.
0: Okay.
1: Chapter 2, starting verse 1. Now we ask you, brothers, with regard of the coming of our Lord Jesus Christ, and our gathering together with him. Verse number 2, that you not be quickly shaken in your mind, or be alone, whether by a spirit or by a word or letter, as if from us, to the effect that the day of the Lord has come. Let no one in any way deceive you, for it has not come unless apostasy. And that word apostasy means deliberate abandonment. Come first, and the man of lawlessness is revealed, the son of destruction. Now let me jump down to verse number 9.
0: Mm-hmm.
1: Whose coming is according to the working of Satan, with all power and signs and false wonders, and with all the deception, which we've been talking about all night long, with all the deception of unrighteousness for those who perish, because they did not receive the love of the truth so as to be saved. Verse 11, for this reason God sent upon them a deluding influence, so that they would believe what is false, in order that they all may be judged who did not believe the truth, but the pleasure in unrighteousness. Thank you, my brothers.
2: This must be a ringing evening. Thank you, Lord. Yeah. We can go back over to 2 Peter chapter 2. We're just lingering on, just hanging out. This is a good place to hang out. Okay. So, in 2 Peter, chapter 2, when we go back up to verse number 9, we have to start there. Now, but before I start the reading, I'm going to read expeditiously, so please keep up here. But when Pastor Johnson referenced those in our text in our 2 Corinthians 11:4. When it came in to change, to modify Jesus, the Holy Spirit, and the doctrine, one of the greatest things that Paul was putting over to them is, when I come to you, it's like I'm walking on eggshells and tell you anything. You don't want to receive any correction from me. But you have people who come in and are abusive towards you, and you just gobble it up. Now, Paul is pointing out, just like Brother Johnson said,

0: You all didn't show any discrimination. Your judgment. Just like wide-eyed children. Just received it, soaked it up, and went chasing after it. Now wait a minute. But there's a reason why you did what you did. Okay, 2 Peter chapter 9. 2 Peter, I apologize. 2 Peter chapter 2. Starting in verse 9. The Lord knows how to deliver the godly out of temptations and to reserve the unjust and to the word of judgment. Okay, now here we go. The chief of them that walk after the flesh and the lust of uncleanness. Wait a minute. The chief of them that walk after the flesh and the lust of uncleanness and despise government. Presumptuous are they. Self-willed. They are not afraid to speak evil of dignity. For they, with a greater power, might bring not rolling accusations against them before the Lord. But these are natural brute beasts made to be taken and destroyed. Wait a minute. Did you see that? Both you and Arthur pointed out terror amongst the weak. Made taken and destroyed. They speak evil of things that they understand not. And shall utterly perish of their own corruption. And shall receive the reward of the unrighteous. Receive the reward of unrighteousness. As they, that counted pleasure to riot in the daytime. Spots they are blemishes, racism. Sporting themselves with their own deceiving while they feast with you. They are among you participating, in your feast. Participating in your church event, and God says that they are a stop. And blemishes upon you. Now, verse 14. This is the description of these folks. Have an eye full of adultery and that cannot see from sin. Wow. Cannot see from sin, beguiling unstable souls. Now, we just talked about that. The drawing of way, where those who are not well read in God's word. You need to spend time in the word. What did Brother Johnson say? I know enough to declare God's word and to stand upon it. But if you are unstable, not studying for yourself, not digging in God's word, if you're not going after this, be a panic after the war. Right? And heart, they have exercised with covetous practices. did you get it? themselves in covetous practices.
1: Yeah.
0: Which have forsaken the right way, and are going astray, following the way of God's Balaam, son of Beor, who loved the wages of unrighteousness. Go back a little bit. You know how we missed the mark? That's totally different than exercising yourself with covetous practices. That's totally different when you missed the mark as a Christian, as a believer. That's totally different than going to sleep with it on your mind and waking up with it on your mind. How can I deceive? How can I tell you better, which is something else? I'm going to exercise myself in sin. Fixing. But was rebuked for his iniquity, the dumbass speaking with man's voice, the madness of the prophet, the madness.
1: Right, of the prophet. Madness.
0: These are worlds without water clouds that are carried with attention, to whom the mist of darkness is reserved for us. Now, wait a minute. As people are listening to these false doctrines, if they don't use some type of form of judgment and discernment, as Pastor Johnson said, you won't be able to identify them as wells without water. Clouds that are carried with a tempest. You won't, look at verse 18. For when they speak great swelling words of vanity, they allure through the lust of the flesh. So why are people in church tolerating this? Because of the lust of it. When you're tempted, don't say that you're tempted in the Lord. That's exactly when you're tempted and drawn away by your own lust. And then you produce sin, and sin produces lust. And then you go to it again. But when they speak great swelling words of vanity,

0: go through the last of the flesh, 3 months of drunkenness. They came escape from them who live in hell. Hey, wait, they got away there through what escape from them who live in hell, right? While they pined for liberty, they themselves are the servants of corruption. As far as you follow, for of whom a man is overcome. Wow. And the same will be brought in bondage. For a man is overcome, and God will overcome by Jesus. If he will not, he says, of the same will be brought in bondage. Mm-hmm. That's one of the verses. For after they have escaped the pollutions of the world, with the Lord and Savior Jesus Christ, they are again entangled therein, and what? There it is. Overcome.
1: Mm-hmm.
0: The law is worse with them than in the beginning.
1: Mm.
0: It has been better for them not to know the way of righteousness than after they have known it to turn from the holy commandment. Unto them. Now, wait a minute. What did you say, Brother Jackson? Mm-hmm. They were never converted. They were God was never their father. They were so true. If God has called you, I have brought him into the mind of his life. If by his foreknowledge, he predestinated you, called you, justified you, you are glorified. This is not you. And read it again. It would have been better for them not to have known the way of righteousness. Then, after they had known it, to turn from the Holy Commandment delivered unto him.
1: Mm.
0: But it has happened unto him according to the true prophecy.
1: Mm.
0: The dog is turned to his own vomit, like this, again. But he's going back to it, just uncomfortable. And the sow that was washed to the wallowing in the mire. Oh, love that man. Amen, bro.
2: Huh. You know, I was sitting there thinking after you, while you were reading that, Pastor Scott, it was amazing that how this dumb animal was speaking like a man. At the same time, the man was speaking like a dumb animal.
0: Amen. Wow. Amen, brother.
2: see, brothers, and also, Elder, and Pastor Scott, once you have obtained the truth from the Spirit, Paul was admonishing Timothy to stir up that gift, keep that gift stirred up, give yourself hold to it, stay in the doctrine, take heed to yourself, to the doctrine, all right, hold fast to sound words, be example of the believer, don't let anybody despise you. All these things we were reading about, and the Lord speaking in the Gospels, Elder started us out with, I was sitting here thinking, once you get accustomed, acquainted with, and full of the gospel, the truth, the Spirit of the Lord, the Word of God, it is not in your desire, your taste, to preach anything else. If it's truly in you, if the Spirit of the Lord is truly in you, You have no taste. If this has been brought into you, put into you through the Paul talked about through the laying on of hands, through the presbytery, through all of these things, everything. However, God has implanted His truth in you. It's really. You really have no desire to preach anything else. Yeah. It would be hard. It would be hard for, and I know you gentlemen, Elder, I would not expect anything.

0: anything else other than the doctrine, Pastor Scott, expect nothing else, because it is, it has been implanted, it has been placed in you by the Spirit Himself. And so I believe myself, yourself, I believe that there is no other desire, there is no other option other than to stick to, preach, and teach sound doctrine. Nothing else. All right.
1: Amen.
0: We don't need gimmicks. We don't need fad. We don't need, I mean, I don't need anything. I really don't need anything fancy, you know, because the word itself is enough.
1: Simple impurity.
0: Yeah, simplicity. Don't move away from the simplicity that's in Christ.
1: Mm-hmm.
0: You know, through the temptation of another gospel. Another gospel, another Jesus, another spirit. There is no other. There is a counterfeit, and that's what we were talking about in our text in 2 Corinthians chapter 11, verse 3. All right. That's the work of the deceiver. And it said, just like he deceived Eve, he's out to deceive you and me also. But we are not of those that draw back unto perdition, as you read earlier, Elder. We believe unto the saving of the soul, and that's what we're going to continue in. Amen.
1: I'd like to read real quick to close this little bit of 2 Timothy chapter 2. I'm sorry. Yeah, 2 Timothy chapter 2. I'm sorry, 2 Timothy chapter 1. 2 Timothy chapter 1. Starting at verse number 8, you just kind of this. What you were summing up about us as ministers and preachers. Paul is encouraging Timothy, starting at verse number 8, says, therefore, do not be ashamed of either the witness about our Lord or me, his prisoner or slave, but join with me in suffering for the gospel according to the power of God, who has saved us and called us with a holy calling, not according to our works. But according to his own purpose and grace, which was given to us in Christ Jesus from all eternity. But now has been, here's the manifest, but now has been manifest by the appearing of our Lord Jesus Christ, who abolished death and brought life and immortality to light through the gospel, for which I am appointed a preacher and apostle, and a teacher. We've been talking about all three of those tonight. For this reason also suffer these things, but I am not ashamed, for I know whom I have believed, and convinced that he is able to guard what I have entrusted to him until that day. Hold to the standard of sound words which you have heard from me, in faith and love, which are in Christ Jesus. In verse 14, God, through the Holy Ghost, who dwells in us, the treasure which has trusted to you. Thank you, Lord, for your word and your calling.
0: Amen.
1: Man, everything that's been read tonight is pretty much has been giving us everything we need to hold fast our confession.
0: Amen.
1: And all those who are hearing.
0: Yeah.
1: If you're not born again, this is the night to give your life to Christ.
0: Amen.
1: Yeah. Amen. Jesus, he'll say, go ahead, Brother Scott, I'm sorry.
2: Oh, no, I was going to say, just point this out, and I know you all have experiences. Someone, usually a new member or somebody will come to you all excited about something they've heard or something they want to introduce in the church or something they want you to be a part of, you know, in the teaching of, in the same manner, this great and fabulous thing that they heard, right? And Then when you take time to

0: exercise discernment and judgment. They frown upon you. Why aren't you jumping all over this? Whoa, man, I just done a lot of in and everything, in and every doctrine, to be interjected in what does not belong to me. This is God. I am responsible to God for how I present the gospel. And I just don't let Bob and Sue and all the rest of the folks you done come over.
1: You said that because I had a brother like that, and then when I gave him the truth through the word, I didn't see him anymore.
0: Amen. That's all I can say. Amen. You know exactly what I'm talking about. Amen.
1: Amen. He wasn't here for the right reason.
0: Tears among the weak.
1: Yes. Yes.
2: When Jesus, when they left Jesus in John chapter 6, I believe Jesus said, "Did I not tell you that no man can come to me unless the Father draws him?" Yeah, yeah. If they were of us, they would have continued with us. But they were not of us. They departed so that it would be manifested. And you know, and God knows how to divide, separate the wheat from the tares. All right. There are wheat and there is tares, and don't be upset when tares tear away.
0: Mm-hmm. Amen. Amen. When they go peaceably.
2: That's right. Now, you know, when Jesus, many people drew to him, but when they departed, I didn't see him begging and pleading and say, "Hey, y'all, where y'all going? Come back, please, please stay, please stay, please." No, he didn't. He only received what the Father had given him. All right, and that's so it was then, and so it is now.
1: Mm-hmm.
2: All right.
1: And it was when Judas tore from the truth, when he had to go do it quickly. It never ends good for you.
2: That's right. That's right. That's right. Never ends good. Yeah.
1: Never. There is not a good ending.
2: That's right. All right, brothers. Our time is up. Our time is up. Listeners, you've been listening to Calling All Men. And our topic has been from 2 Corinthians chapter 11, verse number 4. And we have been talking about tonight, why do churches tolerate corrupt doctrine? All right. There's many reasons, but you know what? No matter what the reason is, it is inexcusable because the Lord has given us of his truth, of his spirit, and we have no excuse. But if we hold fast to sound doctrine, we won't be tempted and misled. Out of verse 3, it says that the tempter wants to come and try to deceive, just like he deceived Eve. But if you hold firm to sound doctrine, then you will be fine in the Lord. And as Elder said, now is the time to accept Christ, to accept him into your life. All right.
1: Yeah.
2: Receive him. You can be saved tonight. Right. If thou wilt confess with thy mouth the Lord Jesus and shall believe in thine heart that the Lord had raised him from the dead, you shall be saved, because with the heart man believes unto righteousness, and with the mouth confession is made unto salvation. All right.
1: Amen.
2: Repent. Receive the forgiveness of the Lord, and let Jesus Christ come into you and dwell in you, and he will be your God, and he will be your God, and you will be his sons and daughters. So give your life to Jesus.
1: Amen.
2: Amen. Amen. Be saved. Amen. All right. If the Lord say the same, we're going to come back next Tuesday for more Calling All Men. So until then, on behalf of Elder Swift, Pastor Scott, KJTX, and myself, until next Tuesday, as we always say, may God bless you and may he keep you is our prayer. Good night, everybody.
1: Good night.
3: Good night.

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Y'all ready? 1, 2, 3,

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And your heart's been broken over and over.

0: Now you gon' have a perfect photo of you. 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I wanna talk about me. I've been lying on. I've been talked about.
1: Don't know about
0: overlooked. Even mistreated. My name's got a line up and down the road. Even a brother like me been left in the cold. I got scars in my life deeper than the eyes can see. I even been mistreated by people that was close to me. Found myself in a state of depression. And I met an old man that taught me this. He said, hold your head up. I know the pain that feels. The only way you're gonna get better, you have to hurt before you heal.
1: That's what he said to me.
0: You're gonna have to hurt before you heal. Oh, you're gonna have to hurt before you heal. Said it may seem a little rough sometimes. You're gonna have to hurt before you heal. Now this is what I want you to do for me. Be encouraged, my sisters. Be encouraged, my brothers. Let's just come together, start fighting one another. I know that it hurts to apologize and forgive, but if you heard about something, that's the way that you can be healed.

I'm talking to that wife that's got that husband that's doing you wrong. Or to that husband that got that wife that done left, she won't come back home. Said I'm talking to the ones that been mentally abused and tore down in life. Please don't hold me grudges, even though it's done to you, because if you do, you might be blocking progress for the next person that wants to right by your life. It's okay to cry. Go

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0: been waiting on. Yeah. 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Waiting on. They are waiting on. Help me say.
1: Waiting on.
0: They are waiting
1: on. Waiting on.
0: They are
1: waiting on.
0: Waiting on.
1: Waiting on.
0: Trust in the Lord.

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God is not a man that he shall lie. Whatever he said, he shall fulfill.

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That is great to be so quick. God has heard every prayer. He's heard every cry. He's heard every moan. God has not forgotten about you. Lift up your head and be encouraged. That the Lord, they are waiting on. They are waiting on. Keep walking. Trust in His plan. 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

0: raised me up when I was out. 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Your spirit's mine, and I'm forgiven of all my sins.
1: When I was out,
0: you brought me in. Now I'm alive.
1: Your spirit's
0: what?
1: The spirit's what?

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What is it, Lord? What's my purpose? What is it, Lord, that you want me to do? Humble myself to you. I'll do what you want me to do. I chose to take a step.

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Spirit dwell in me so I can see my purpose. Oh yes. What's my purpose? Question is, what is it, Lord? What's my purpose? Oh Lord, what is it, Lord, that you want me to do? I humble myself to you. Lord, I'll do whatever it is that you want me to do.

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If you want me to sing, I'll sing. If you want me to pray, I'll pray. I'll do your will. Yeah, yeah. Yes, I will. Yes, I will. Oh, oh, oh, oh. Show me. Show me. Show me. Yeah, yeah, yeah, I'm doing it. If you want me to do it.

0: 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I'm here to serve you, Lord. Show me. Just wanna know my purpose. Oh Lord.
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0: 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Yeah. I wish I had him with his head. Let me shout something with y'all. Let me show you how they did Jesus. They carried Jesus up to the cross and stretched him out wide. Look at him. One of them old mean Roman soldiers was so rude to Jesus. He pierced Jesus. He pierced him in the side. Well, then where you at?
1: Jesus knew.
0: He knew.
1: He had to depart.
0: Even though
1: it was gonna seem hard. And if it never would, give it up, that's right.
0: Say, boy.
1: Lord, I'm singing. Yes, I do.
0: Yes, I do.

0: Feel what he did for me now. He just rocked me. Rock me.
1: Rock me.
0: Rock me.
1: Rock me.
0: Rock me.

0: said I love you.
1: And you're
0: been good to me.
1: And
0: that's why I'm here.
1: I know he's alright.
0: He's alright.
1: He's alright.
0: That's why I love
1: you. He's alright.
0: That's why I love you.

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0: here won't be in vain. I'm glad I got a few more, few more, few more reels. Well, one day I'm gonna make it.
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The humble shall hear their roar and be glad. 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Oh, my soul. And it's within me. Oh, my soul. 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

0: you're shaking your brothers. 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You don't mind. I wish you stop lying on your fellow man.
1: You don't mind.
0: The only thing
1: makes a man.
0: Yeah.
1: You have in church.
0: You don't mind. You're coming in your new suit, no.
1: You don't mind.
0: You didn't come to praise him. You came to church to look you.
1: He don't mind.
0: I wish you stopped walking and talking so all eyes could be on you.
1: He don't mind.
0: The only thing makes him mad when you have in church.
1: My God,
0: he don't mind.
1: Don't mind.
0: You're slipping and sliding.
1: He don't mind.
0: Ducking and hiding.
1: He don't mind.
0: Creeping and peeping.
1: He don't mind.
0: Yeah, my God.
1: He don't mind.
0: He's going down on your knees.
1: He don't mind.
0: You ain't talking to God. You're thinking about your name, squeeze.
1: He don't mind.
0: I wish you stop texting your friends, if you please.
1: He don't mind.
0: The only thing
1: makes him mad when you have in church.
0: Let me say it.
1: Say,
0: he don't mind.
1: Don't mind.
0: Cussing and fussing.
1: He don't mind.
0: Shaking and faking.
1: He don't mind.
0: Keeping it creeping.
1: He don't mind.
0: Jimmy, yeah. We getting ready to make the devil real mad. Let me tell you what we get ready to do. Start having
1: a church.
0: Having a church.
1: Having a church.
0: I'm talking about
1: having a church.
0: Real church.
1: Having a church.
0: First thing,
1: having a church.
0: We need to do
1: having a church.
0: Is in
1: touch.
0: The gates of thanksgiving.
1: Having a church.
0: And in touch.
1: Having a church.
0: His courts with praise.
1: Having a church.
0: Be thankful.
1: Having a church.
0: Unto God.
1: Having a church.
0: For God is good.
1: Having a church.
0: Anybody know he's good?
1: Having a church.
0: God is good.
1: Having a church.
0: How do you know he's good?
1: Having a church.
0: Oh, taste and see.
1: Having a church.
0: That the Lord is good, y'all.
1: Having a church.
0: When trouble came,
1: having
0: didn't bend, didn't break, but I stood. You know what happened?
1: Church.
0: He said upon this rock,
1: having a church.
0: I will build my church, y'all.
1: Having a church.
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0: How would now be in your shoes? 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

0: 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They will forever lies. 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That was created by him who defeated a man. 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

0: 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Church to the lingo. 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
1: Faith in me, faithfully. 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I look at haters and they don't know what to say to me. If I get lost, I know Jesus got me from A to Z. To the past, I'm forgiving. 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Mr. Brass, back in new church, cut the ribbon. 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

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So keep faith. 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So keep faith. 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

Shot. 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

0: tell ya, don't let the devil steal your joy. 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
0: Come on, stop.

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0: Dr. Tony Evans says miracles are most likely to happen while we're busy doing what God told us to do. 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
1: While they're at a wedding, they run out of wine. 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
1: Been a long time since you got a fade. It must be your anniversary.
2: Yeah, man. 25 years and counting.
0: 25 years? Hey, man, you mean you managed to keep a woman happy for over 5 minutes?
2: Whatever. I know how to handle my business.
1: And your son is off in college, right?
2: Yeah, that kid is seriously maintaining his hustle, man. Med school and all. I'm really proud of it.
0: Yo, man. You've really built quite a legacy for yourself.
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1: Now I can go on to love.
0: Thank you, Jesus.
1: Spirit, now let's see. And let's die, love.
0: When I should have died.
1: When I should have
0: Lord, I'll never know why.
1: I'll never know why.
0: But I'm with you, Jesus.
1: Spirit,
0: now let's see. Hallelujah.
1: When it's gone, you love, you get home. Oh, I can go on, cause you love.
0: It's a mystery.
1: It's a mystery to me now, my Jesus.
0: I'll love you, Jesus. And now. Thank you, Jesus.
1: What it means to love.
0: No love like you.

0: 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Look at it. 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
1: Beautiful.

0: Try to tempt, don't let it. 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Y'all better repent for your sins and turn to Christ before your life ends. Cause you can't rewind life again. Stay with the Jesus from January all the way to December. It's not seasonal, it's a lifestyle. Y'all better put your faith in the Lord. Cause the end of the world is gonna keep up. Wow, God is my Lord and Savior. Yeah, he saved my future. The devil is a lie, you can't see the future. I stay representing that Christ. Church to the lingo. So keep faith. We gotta have faith. So keep faith. So keep faith. We gotta have faith. So keep faith.
1: Faith with me, faithfully. If you wear it, then pray for me. Angels all over me, I thank God even saving me. I look at haters and they don't know what to say to me. If I get lost, I know Jesus got me for A to Z. To the past, I'm forgiving. Had to let the old me die, now I'm living. Need the branch, got a new church, cut the ribbon. She's to the drop top, wheel, any ribbon. When I'm in that church, I lift my hands, I don't really clap. I pray for the whole east side, city, living up. I'm on the track, ready, set, then I run a lap. God everywhere I go in they faces. Stumping on the devil when I tap my laces. And no weapon front against me like the Matrix. I ain't never going back and forth to the basics, no.
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3: When asked if he was the Messiah, Jesus answered the Jewish leaders with a loaded phrase, "I am." That's the name God told Moses to use when people ask who sent him. 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He'll tell us what it is as we spend 2 minutes with Tony.
4: God has 85 names in the Old Testament. 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When God wanted to relate to his creation, he gave a new name. That is the name Yahweh, which we call Jehovah. So when you read your Bible and you see the name God, you have to look at the spelling to know which Hebrew word he's talking about. If you see G-O-D, that's generally Elohim, the creator God. In the beginning, Elohim created the heavens and the earth. If when you read your Bible, you see capital L, small o, small r, small d, that is generally Adonai, the one who's in charge. When you read your Bible and you read the letter capital L, capital O, capital R, capital D, that is generally Yahweh, the covenant-keeping, relatable God. So we should not be surprised that Jesus took God's relational name to explain who he was to people, since he left heaven to relate to mankind.
3: The Bible describes Jesus as standing at the door of your heart, knocking, waiting to relate to you personally. 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Then join us next time for 2 Minutes with Tony.
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6: Yeah, yeah. Can't tell me not. The devil can't tell me not. Yeah, yeah. Yeah, yeah, yeah, yeah. Yeah, yeah, yeah. Yeah. I know who I am. So they can't tell me not. The devil can't tell me not. Haters can't tell me not. I know who I am. So they can't tell me not. The haters can't tell me not. The devil can't tell me not. I am a leader, a legend. I know my praise is a weapon. I get blessed, lucky number 7. I don't need luck, my blessing from heaven. The Messiah in me, I'm a water hill. Satan catching face like the old death. Listen, me and face, we don't go well. You don't like me now? Oh well, I got power now, take your power out. I'm like a devil, if I see a giant, I ain't backing down. I'ma hit the war, stick them back around. I'ma and I put that on my own son. I'ma cook this and it's overdone. Eat it now, cause it more to come.

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1: It's a yes for me.
2: Are you keeping the faith?
1: It's a yes for me.
2: Are you seeking the space?
1: It's a yes for me.
3: It's real hard to pray sometimes when I'm living in my guilt. 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

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And I ain't right sometimes, and I don't get it right every time, but you love me enough to still be around. So through the ups and downs, I'ma still stay down.

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0: 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Yeah, yeah, yeah. Oh, Lord.
1: Well, there,
2: yes, sir.
1: When people seem to look down on us,
2: oh, yeah,
1: we can hold our heads up, hold and on. We can stand tall.
2: Yeah,
0: stand tall.
1: When they say mean things
0: stand
1: about
0: Johnny,
1: we got to hold on. We can walk in victory.
0: The joy stand of the Lord.
1: Not only that, we can walk
0: stand
1: in authority.
2: Here's our story, Johnny.
1: Because when we got Jesus,
0: stand
1: when we
0: tall.
1: Got when we got him by our side,
0: stand
1: all
0: tall.
1: That we can stand tall, stand it tall.
0: Stand
1: because we are overcomers by his
0: stand
1: word.
0: Tall.
1: And you know what, Dale? Greater is
0: stand
1: he that's in me, yes, sir,
0: that's
1: in the world.
0: The
1: oh, yeah. And because we can do
0: stand
1: all things through Christ, we can do all things through Christ Jesus that strengthens us. Yes, sir. Oh, I'm so glad that man was at the outside, but God.
0: Standing,
1: my heavenly Father looks at your heart, and I'm so glad about it. And all I want you to know is that when problems come your way, and he wants to know how can we do this?

Gostou?

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Come on, say what? 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

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Only Jesus took me.

0: 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I've got a witness tonight.
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2: When asked if he was the Messiah, Jesus answered the Jewish leaders with a loaded phrase, "I am." That's the name God told Moses to use when people ask who sent him. 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He'll tell us what it is as we spend 2 minutes with Tony.
3: God has 85 names in the Old Testament. 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When God wanted to relate to his creation, he gave a new name. That is the name Yahweh, which we call Jehovah. So when you read your Bible and you see the name God, you have to look at the spelling to know which Hebrew word he's talking about. If you see G-O-D, that's generally Elohim, the creator God. In the beginning, Elohim created the heavens and the earth. If when you read your Bible, you see capital L, small o, small r, small d, that is generally Adonai, the one who's in charge. When you read your Bible and you read the letter capital L, capital O, capital R, capital D, that is generally Yahweh, the covenant-keeping, relatable God. So we should not be surprised that Jesus took God's relational name to explain who he was to people since he left heaven to relate to mankind.
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The devil can't tell me not. Haters can't tell me not. I know who I am, so they can't tell me not. The haters can't tell me nothing. 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

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Satan catch a face like he old down. 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You don't like me now? Oh well, I got power now, take your power out. 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I'ma overcome, and I put that on my own assume. I'ma cook it till it's overdone. Eat it now, cause there's more to come.

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They never can't tell me nothing. They just can't tell me nothing. I know who I am. So they can't tell me nothing. The haters can't tell me nothing. 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
1: So they can't tell me nothing. 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

0: What do I do when I'm battling with anxiety? 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I got the Lord with me.
1: Hello.
0: You trying to roll with me? Yeah. So why you approaching me? I'm fearing anxiety. 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I just got files on the phone. 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

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Anybody wanna have sex? 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

0: word of God says, if you abide in me and my word abide in you, you can ask what you will and it shall be done unto you. Let me tell you a little bit about me in this song. Listen. Sometimes I find myself
1: all alone.
0: That is when I call. Let me tell you what you

And as they went, they looked at their hands, and then one group looked down at their feet, and the thing were two. One turned around, went back and told the Lord, I just want to tell you thank you for what you've done for me. And I'm not going to tell somebody to hear.

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y'all get a controversy. Talking about the blood, but I ain't got a suit. I'm New Orleans with my team going cuckoo. Holy Spirit, only give a boop to the boo-boo. And I'll rush out of church for the stall. In the fucking lot, getting popped like my collar. 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On a 105 in my whip, me my God, would be good to forgive God. Tip the wheel like a chauffeur, getting closer.

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Wait on it. Go. Coming back. Go. They ain't coming back. I don't know when. Come back. But I wanna be ready. Walking with. I wanna be ready. To walk with. I got my shield on. I got my crown. I got my robe on. Walk. Walk. Walking with. I'm gonna be like. I feel this life. I'm gonna be like. Walk away when you don't know all is not.

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We turned up praising Jesus in the city. We believe he was raised by the Holy Spirit. If you didn't know now, then you better get it. 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Leave it up to Christ, then he'll come and rescue you. 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

0: that Christ, walking that church to the lingo. 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
1: Faith with me, faithfully. 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
1: If he was the Messiah, Jesus answered the Jewish leaders with a loaded phrase, "I am." That's the name God told Moses to use when people ask who sent him. Dr. Tony Evans says there's a particular reason for that choice. He'll tell us what it is as we spend 2 minutes with Tony.
2: God has 85 names in the Old Testament. Each name is designed to describe a different element of who God is or what God does. When God wanted to relate to his creation, he gave a new name. That is the name Yahweh, which we call Jehovah. So when you read your Bible and you see the name God, you have to look at the spelling to know which Hebrew word he's talking about. If you see G-O-D, that's generally Elohim, the creator God. In the beginning, Elohim created the heavens and the earth. If when you read your Bible, you see capital L, small o, small r, small d, that is generally Adonai, the one who's in charge. When you read your Bible and you read the letter capital L, capital O, capital R, capital D, that is generally Yahweh, the covenant-keeping, relatable God. So we should not be surprised that Jesus took God's relational name to explain who he was to people since he left heaven to relate to mankind.
1: The Bible describes Jesus as standing at the door of your heart, knocking, waiting to relate to you personally. 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

hands off your crown. Libra, you pick it up or lock it down. Libra, feel the mirror straight. The whole world comes to love when we dance. 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And when we sing a song, can't help but sing.

0: Hey, my brothers and sisters. Let me talk to you for a second.
1: Talk about.
0: And especially to those that don't know Jesus. You see, it comes a time in everyone's life when they try to find true happiness. But true happiness doesn't come through drugs and alcohol, having lots of material things, or how much money you have. But if you want true happiness, then we need to find Jesus.
1: Jesus.
0: You see, because I'm here to testify.
1: Testify.
0: If God can save a sinner like me, then he can save you, my brother.
1: He can save.
0: And you, my sister.
1: He can save.
0: And for those of you out there who have no hope, I'm here to tell you. The great thing about Jesus is he loves you.
1: He loves
0: everyone.
1: He loves.
0: And he will accept you. Just the way you are. So come with us as we sing praise unto the Lord.

0: Come on, everybody, sing with me. Hallelujah. Thank you, Jesus.
1: Thank you, Jesus.
0: We give you the glory. For you are worthy.
1: For you are worthy.
0: Sing! Hallelujah!
1: Hallelujah!
0: Thank you, Jesus.
1: Thank you, Jesus.
0: We give you the glory.
1: Give you the glory.
0: For you are worthy.
1: For you are worthy.
0: We give you all the praise. Thank you, Jesus. We give you all the glory. Hallelujah.
1: The glory.
0: We serve you with honor. And we worship your holy name. And we lift our hands up high. To give you all the praise. If God's been good to you, sing with me right now. Hallelujah.
1: Hallelujah.
0: Thank you, Jesus.
1: Thank you, Jesus.
0: We give you all the glory.
1: Give you the glory.
0: For you are worthy.
1: For you are worthy.
0: Come on, lift your hands with me. Give God the praise. He's been good.
1: Thank you, Jesus.
0: Thank you, Jesus.
1: Give you
0: we give you the glory. Thank you, Heavenly Father.
1: For you
0: are worthy of all of the praise. Thank you, Jesus. Put your hands in the air. Give him some praise. We serve you with honor. And we worship your holy name. And we will lift our hands up high to give you all the praise. We serve you with honor. Thank you, Jesus. And we worship your holy name. Hallelujah. We lift our hands up high to give you all the praise. All the glory is yours, God. Hallelujah. You are the King. We lift our hands up high.
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1: 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We was worth that action, but we glad we let it go. He took me my highest when I kept my spirit low. They know we don't even care about who knows. I listen to God, now we getting flued out. We're from nothing in the past.

everybody about to know about it. Yeah, let me take it back so they get it. Talking 2013, if we get into specifics. Me and Portia, we was linking, trying to hit him with the spirit. He was one day on the beat, back then they was sleep. Now you know it's time to eat. Yeah, there's no division in the building, got the same goal. We on some different, we

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1: Get back to the finish. I better spirit moving through the city. I got the light shining, come get it. Walking with Christ, moving where it's pretty. Walking with Christ, moving where it's great. I feel the spirit moving through the city. I see the people trying to bring it with me. We got a light, tell them come and get it. Yeah. We walk. Whoa, I was chasing my glory, then fell asleep. Woke me up and told me to go feed the sheep. Sent me deep in the streets just to bring a peace. Yeah, we be where the freaks be fussing. Where they end your life with no discussion. But as soon as they see the light rushing, they know that the Lord walking with us, no bluffing. People say that I'm fake, I'm like, okay. Do you walk in the light or you throw shade? Almost 6 on my skin, I got no shame. We was preaching about Jesus before fame. Get it? Did that. On my side, yeah, he pinned that. That's the devil where my sins at. On the cross, cause he pinned that. Big thorn where he sits at. Death hit him, then he hit back. Resurrected, get his big back. Told us hold it down till he get back. Get back to the finish. I feel the spirit moving through the city. I got the light shining, come get it. Walking with Christ, moving where it's pretty. Walking with Christ, moving where it's great. I feel the spirit moving through the city. I see the people trying to bring him with me. We got a light, tell him come and get it. Yeah. With me, step in the scene with the fly. How to keep it so steady, don't fall for the fox. How to cut out the session, he guarded the crop. All up, spiritual weapons, when miracles happen, I'm never surprised, cause it got. Ain't serving no hand on Montana, ain't switching my bed. Like David, we swinging the rock. We taking this beating, why serve it short? Even if it mean I'm bleeding. Come kill my flesh, my soul still breathing.
2: This time keep fading, these lungs keep fading. 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For the words mistreated, yeah. To the day we sing, yeah. It's like the moment we seek, and the day we can sing.

0: you are. 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I got the light shining, come get it. Walking with Christ moving where it's pretty. Walking with Christ moving where it's gritty. I'm finna spin moving through the city. I see the people trying to bring it with me. 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Yeah.
1: Have your neighbor and say, neighbor, it was no way.

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1: Thank you, Lord.
0: Thank you for not changing, Lord.
1: Thank you, Lord.
0: Thank you for not changing, Lord.
1: Thank you, Lord.
0: Thank you for not changing, Lord.
1: You didn't change.
0: Thank you for not changing, Lord.
1: You remain the same.
0: Thank you for not changing, Lord.
1: And we're so grateful to you, Jesus.
0: Thank you for not changing, Lord.
1: Oh, I thank you, Lord.
0: Thank you,
1: God Almighty.

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3: I said, away to the station, getting ready to take a trip. And I recognize some of my friends, some of my friends, and the ones who, and I have been around. While they were waiting, oh, I did not let them know. They were waiting on that

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This old train, I'll be gone.

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Hey, ready? Hey, said, hey, yeah. Cause he's a go to, yeah. Everything that we go through is where he let us know to. Let it go and go to, yeah. I know who the glory goes to, know who I can go to. Ready, said, I go to, yeah. Hey, ready, said, let's go to, yeah. Let's go. Wherever you want me to go, gotta follow you. I was on the run, my sin made me hide from you. All those things that I gave up and I stopped for you, I was ashamed. Now I get praise, broke out the chains, by his grace I was saved, for the lamb that was slain, I thought it was over when they came for me, but I still overcame, God grabbed my hand and held me to my feet, now I'm walking on waves, he said it's not over for me, a new face, your story still worthy of glory when I go through pain, days looking stormy, he told me he would go before me and show me his ways, Father restore me, and pour out your spirit for mine in exchange, made a choice that I laid down my life for y'all, choosing this world for your gain, but it was a brand ready. Cause he's a go-to, yeah. Everything that we go through is where it let us know to. Let it go and go to, yeah. I know who the glory goes to, know who I can go to. Ready, said I go to, yeah. Hey, ready, said I go to, yeah. Hey, ready, said I go to, yeah. Hey, ready, said I go to, yeah. Let go. Cause he's a go-to, yeah. Know you with me what I go through, God. I, hey, cause he's a go-to, yeah. Know you with me what I go through, God. I, hey. You made me ready, you set me up into what he said, you made me

Lord, you're the best thing. You're the best thing, Lord. You're the best thing.

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0: 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Luke 6:38 says, a good measure pressed down, shaken together, and running over will be poured into your lap. If that's your testimony, let me hear you say,
1: yeah.
0: If the Lord's good to you, let me hear you say, yes, I am. Thank you, Jesus. Spread my wings.

0: Stomp your feet. 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I see my blessings multiply. To be honest, I recorded this song when I ain't really had much. 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You see, the victory's already won. 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Going up, baby. Life is crazy. Woo!
1: Here's the real truth. Nobody says out loud on Instagram and TikTok. You're not talking to your audience. You're asking permission to be seen, but on KJTX 104.5 FM, you don't ask. 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

0: leaders with a loaded phrase, "I am." That's the name God told Moses to use when people ask who sent him. Dr. Tony Evans says there's a particular reason for that choice. He'll tell us what it is as we spend 2 minutes with Tony.
1: God has 85 names in the Old Testament. Each name is designed to describe a different element of who God is or what God does. When God wanted to relate to his creation, he gave a new name. That is the name Yahweh, which we call Jehovah. So when you read your Bible and you see the name God, you have to look at the spelling to know which Hebrew word he's talking about. If you see G-O-D, that's generally Elohim, the creator God. In the beginning, Elohim created the heavens and the earth. If when you read your Bible, you see capital L, small o, small r, small d, that is generally Adonai, the one who's in charge. When you read your Bible and you read the letter capital L, capital O, capital R, capital D, that is generally Yahweh, the covenant-keeping, relatable God. So we should not be surprised that Jesus took God's relational name to explain who he was to people since he left heaven to relate to mankind.
0: The Bible describes Jesus as standing at the door of your heart, knocking, waiting to relate to you personally. 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

0: mindset for that. When he set up, I got can't be set back. Hey, ready? Hey, set. Hey, yeah. Cause he's a go to God. Everything that we go through, his word let us know to. Let it go and go to God. I know who the glory goes to, know who I can go to. Ready, said I go to God. Hey, ready, said let's go to God. Let's go. Wherever you want me to go, gotta follow you. I was on the run, my sin made me hide from you. All those things that I gave up and I stopped for you, I was ashamed. Now I get praise. Broke out the chains, by his grace I was saved. For the lamb that was slain. I thought it was over when they came for me. But I still overcame. God grabbed my hand and held me to my feet. Now I'm walking on ways. He said it's not over for me. A new face, your story still worthy of your glory when I go through pain. Days looking stormy, he told me he would go before me and show me his ways. Father, restore me and pour out your spirit for mine in exchange. Made a choice that I laid down my life for y'all. Choosing this road for your gain. For the ones that ran, ready. Cause he's a go-to God. Everything that we go through, his word let us know to. Let it go and go to God. I know who the glory goes to, know who I can go to. Ready, said I go to God. Hey, ready, said I go to God. Hey, ready, said I go to God. Hey, ready, said I go to God. Let go. Cause he's a go to God. Know you with me what I go through, God. I, hey, cause he's a go to God. Know you with me what I go through, God. I, hey. You made me ready. You set me up, then tell me. What he say?
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0: 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Luke 6:38 says, a good measure pressed down, shaken together, and running over will be poured into your lap. 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

Hey, where you at, y'all? 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Talking about the blood, but I ain't got a suit. 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Holy Spirit only gives a boop to the voodoo. 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
4: When asked if he was the Messiah, Jesus answered the Jewish leaders with a loaded phrase, I am. That's the name God told Moses to use when people ask who sent him. Dr. Tony Evans says there's a particular reason for that choice. He'll tell us what it is as we spend 2 minutes with Tony.
5: God has 85 names in the Old Testament. Each name is designed to describe a different element of who God is or what God does. When God wanted to relate to his creation, he gave a new name. That is the name Yahweh, which we call Jehovah. So when you read your Bible and you see the name God, you have to look at the spelling to know which Hebrew word he's talking about. If you see G-O-D, that's generally Elohim, the creator God. In the beginning, Elohim created the heavens and the earth.

0: 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That is generally Adonai, the one who's in charge. When you read your Bible and you read the letter capital L, capital O, capital R, capital D, that is generally Yahweh, the covenant-keeping, relatable God. So we should not be surprised that Jesus took God's relational name to explain who he was to people, since he left heaven to relate to mankind.
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0: Oh, the streets need to be. Hey, drama, this beat go crazy. It's your boy DJ Focus. And yeah, y'all ain't see this one coming. Project Pat, Jerry Saunders, talk to the people.
1: Pat Talk.
2: I ain't see it coming, but excited that he came for me. Say, I'm a big gun, thank the Lord he banged for me. I ain't see it coming, but excited that he came for me. Say, I'm a big gun, thank the Lord he banged for me.
3: Please don't break my line if it ain't got a zip. The back of your hoe 28, I got a couple racks to get. Each of them a couple hundo, I got 20 bags to flip. We had Molly too, but if you tripping, I'm gonna have to dip, okay? I was young and dumb and full of
4: weight.
3: If you loyal to the process, homie, I might find you some. Never put me in your phone, it's what my mama named me, bruh. Plus I knew a couple shooters if you won't go play me, cuz I'm yeah, gotta turn it all around. Now I want the hokey pokey. I was running around telling I was scared to be a brokey. Always thought he all clowns. Then my homies went to prison and nobody called him on. Hey, Jesus came around and said, be holy like I'm holy. I got riches up in glory. I ain't talking about no rowdy. You get high up in the spirit. You ain't got a puff with smoking. You ain't got a trip about nothing, but you know that I'm big homie.
2: I ain't see it coming, but excited that he came for me. Saint Homie clicked up.
0: Went from hugging the block, now we're serving the church. R.I.P. to the flesh, been putting in work. Got the cross on my team, could have been on the shirt. I'm gonna step for the Lord till I'm buried in dirt. Streets need a bridge, devil sent the blitz. Not the same, homie, right back in the mix. Streets need a bridge, devil sent the blitz. Ain't a game, homie. Come and get the fix.
2: I ain't see it coming, but excited that he came for me. Saint Paul clicked up, thank the Lord he banged for me. I ain't see it coming, but excited that he came for me.
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0: Jesus, clean me up inside. Wash me through and through. So I can tell the whole world it was nobody but you. Oh, what a wonderful change. Oh, I can't explain.

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So don't look at my right now. Just give me a little time. I'm gonna be better than ever. When God gets through working on me, it's not over until God gets through. He's working on me. Let him work on you. I need a fresh start. Can you make me do? God is working on me. If you counted me out, you just can't count. 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
1: 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Worship time ignited. 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

0: funny that you know it's every year. 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I'm gonna make it, yeah, yeah. Cause ain't no stopping what God has for me. Funny that you know it's every year.
1: Call us on the gospel line.
2: Through everyday trials of life, the enemy will have you question your very existence. So I come to encourage you, the believer, that
3: God made me. He made me who I am.
2: Come on and say it with me. God made me.
3: God made me.
2: He made me.
3: He made me who I am.
2: Put a smile on your face and lift your head.
3: God made me.
2: He made me.
3: He made me who I am.
2: You may be feeling down, but fix yourself.
3: Made me.
2: And say it.
3: He made me who I am.
2: So repeat these words after me. Say it.
3: I'm a conqueror.
2: I am a conqueror.
3: I'm victorious.
2: I am victorious.
3: I won't be stopped.
2: Come on, say it to yourself.
3: I won't be stopped.
2: Say I'm a believer.
3: I'm a believer.
2: I'm an achiever.
3: I'm an achiever.
2: I won't be blocked.
3: I won't be blocked.
2: Don't let the devil steal your joy.
3: I won't be blocked.
2: And you know why? Because God.
3: God made me.
2: I see you sitting there with your head hung down.
3: He made me who I am.
2: Wondering what tomorrow is going to bring.
3: God made me.
2: But if God cares for the lilies of the field and the fowl of the air, ask yourself, how much more does he care for me? That's why you can say,
3: I'm a conqueror.
2: I am a conqueror. Hold me back.
3: I won't be stopped.
2: There's nothing that can stop me because
3: I'm a believer.
2: I am a believer.
3: I'm an achiever.
2: Yes, I'm an achiever.
3: I won't be stopped.
2: There's nothing that can block my progress.
3: I won't be
2: come on, Mississippi Mass. I don't think they hurt you.
3: I am
2: a conqueror.
3: I am
2: victorious.
3: I won't be stopped.
2: There's nothing that can
4: stop me. I slept in a lot of different beds. 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
10: He goes before me.
9: Defender behind me.
10: Defender behind me.
9: Y'all been practicing. 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
0: Thank you, Jesus.
1: My cup's overflowing.
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1: He always guides me.
0: Mountains and
1: valleys.
0: His joy is refreshing.
1: His joy is refreshing.
0: Restores my soul.
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2: For the Bible, I'm breaking the cycle and making the cycle. I need that. I need this. For the Bible, I'm holding it. I'm like, hold on, you can't get a second amendment.
1: I am a weapon whenever I'm speaking. Got a
2: CGA, it's all my fans can really go on this.
0: Enemy think he baby Moses, he in the night. I had to trade in my King James, I feel like a liar.

0: 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We saved your fate, it's giving my grace. So put all that bullshit and rage.
1: Stop that, okay? Give away all your options, okay? This is for you to talk to, okay? Go and lock that away, go and walk that away. It'll not go away, my
2: go, go, life, the truth gon' pray. The king gon' cook, the world gon' praise. Life gon' life, the church gon' pray. The king gon' kill, the world gon' boot. Enemy beaky, baby mothers.
0: He in the Nile.
2: Penetrating my King James, I feel like I'll hide him. Give me the soundtrack for the real ones who love a Messiah. Give me these bitches to go click the link in my bio.

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Get ready for the 9 to 5, and I show up on my 5 to 9. Make music at the time, and I make all the kids right.

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Yeah, you never kept your love from us. 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You been looking at me differently. Instead, you love me unconditionally.

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3: When asked if he was the Messiah, Jesus answered the Jewish leaders with a loaded phrase, "I am." That's the name God told Moses to use when people ask who sent him. Dr. Tony Evans says there's a particular reason for that choice. He'll tell us what it is as we spend 2 minutes with Tony.
4: God has 85 names in the Old Testament. Each name is designed to describe a different element of who God is or what God does. When God wanted to relate to his creation, he gave a new name. That is the name Yahweh, which we call Jehovah. So when you read your Bible and you see the name God, you have to look at the spelling to know which Hebrew word he's talking about. If you see G-O-D, that's generally Elohim, the creator God. In the beginning, Elohim created the heavens and the earth. If when you read your Bible, you see capital L, small o, small r, small d, that is generally Adonai, the one who's in charge. When you read your Bible and you read the letter capital L, capital O, capital R, capital D, that is generally Yahweh, the covenant-keeping, relatable God. So we should not be surprised that Jesus took God's relational name to explain who he was to people, since he left heaven to relate to mankind.
3: The Bible describes Jesus as standing at the door of your heart, knocking, waiting to relate to you personally. Visit Tony.

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1: 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We've been putting in this work. When you talk this big and your wins this big. Everybody about to know about it.
0: Everybody about to know. We was worth that action, but we glad we let it go. He took me my highest when I kept my spirit low. 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
1: 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We've been putting in this work. When you talk this big and your wins this big, everybody about to know about it.
0: Yeah,
1: let me take it back so they get it. Talking 2013, if we get into specifics, me and Portia, we

0: It was Lincoln trying to hit him with spirit. He was one day on the beat, back then they was sleep. Now you know it's time to eat.
1: It's no division in the building, got the same goal.
0: But we on some different, we going to say so.
1: They got vision to get a man, we bit him up with the hooks to show him a better plan, ayy.
0: With the sun,
1: so don't worry about it. See you hate it, do the swear. Now you heard about it. We've been putting in this work when you talk this big and your wins this big. Everybody about to know about it. So don't worry about it. See you hate it, do the swear. Now you heard about it. We've been putting in this work when you talk this big and your wins this big.
0: Everybody about to.
2: Come on, Ryan. Big John. David John. Come on, Cole. Walk me. Let's go, y'all. 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

0: your neighbor and say, neighbor, it was no
1: you praying at all.
2: It's a yes for me.
1: Are you keeping the faith?
2: It's a yes for me.
1: Are you seeking the space?
2: It's a yes for me.
1: It's real hard to pray sometimes when I'm living in my guilt. Thought I had it figured out and stepped out of your will. I'm so grateful for your grace. I don't have enough tongues to thank you, because I'm always kept and you love me when they left. And I ain't right sometimes, and I don't get it right every time, but you love me enough to still be around.

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He my everything. He paid the price as the debt for me. Yeah, it's my destiny. 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Yeah, and I never trip. He will supply everything.

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1: Don't they know that I am just a man? Scheming on my name and I don't even know who they are. Funny when your name is in demand, but they don't give you flowers till you lay it.

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0: 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I said, never mind. Them are forever lies. I am the better one. Victory every time. I am defeated, man. They were created by him who defeated, man. In order to beat a man, you gotta fall down and get back on your feet again.
1: Father, help them, for they know not what they do.

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Everybody getting clipped, y'all said that. There's anyone who got flesh, got his dead that. Jesus Christ is Lord, I attest that. Every knee and tongue will bow and confess that. I encourage you to research and check that. Power in his name on the game, gon' bless that. I be dressed in the oil, who gon' test that? Make a demon feel like James Harden, how they step back. 5'8 with a big old heart. We got a spirit full of life, but when it goes dark, shield of faith, cause we be trying to send those darts. We keep a little bitty.

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1: Yeah, we is. Ay,
0: don't do it to him, nah, don't say nothing.
1: Why?
0: Don't do it to him, nah, don't say nothing.
1: But why?
0: Don't do it to him, nah, don't say nothing.
1: Why?
0: Don't do it.
1: I gotta say something.
0: It's a whole lot of things.

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This the glory, hallelujah, snatch it off Lucy's head. Touching generations, this right here, yo, every time. 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

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He needs a stick. The vice will click. We about to start a whole new revival with this. 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

0: When asked if he was the Messiah, Jesus answered the Jewish leaders with a loaded phrase, "I am." That's the name God told Moses to use when people ask who sent him. Dr. Tony Evans says there's a particular reason for that choice. He'll tell us what it is as we spend 2 minutes with Tony.
1: God has 85 names in the Old Testament. Each name is designed to describe a different element of who God is or what God does. When God wanted to relate to his creation, he gave a new name. That is the name Yahweh, which we call Jehovah. So when you read your Bible and you see the name God, you have to look at the spelling to know which Hebrew word he's talking about. If you see G-O-D, that's generally Elohim, the creator God. In the beginning, Elohim created the heavens and the earth. If when you read your Bible, you see capital L, small o, small r, small d, that is generally Adonai, the one who's in charge. When you read your Bible and you read the letter capital L, capital O, capital R, capital D, that is generally Yahweh, the covenant-keeping, relatable God. So we should not be surprised that Jesus took God's relational name to explain who he was to people since he left heaven to relate to mankind.
0: The Bible describes Jesus as standing at the door of your heart, knocking, waiting to relate to you personally. 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
2: Yeah, yeah. Can't tell me not. The devil can't tell me not. Yeah, yeah. Yeah, yeah, yeah, yeah. Yeah, yeah, yeah. Yeah. I know who I am. So they can't tell me nothing. The devil can't tell me nothing. They just can't tell me nothing. I know who I am. So they can't tell me nothing. The haters can't tell me nothing. The devil can't tell me nothing. I am a leader, a legend. I know my pledge is a weapon. I get blessed, lucky number 7. I don't need luck, my blessing from heaven. When Messiah hit me, I won't go to hell. Taking catch your face like the old devil. This is me, your face, we don't roll well. You don't like me now? Oh well, I got power now, take your power out. 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If I seek a giant, I ain't backing down. I'm a hater, boy, stick them back around. I'm an overcome, and I put that on my own son. I'm a cookie, and it's overdone. Eat it now, cause there's more to come.

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evil spirit. 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

0: been before.
1: I know, but trusting hearts is a chariot. I put my faith in the one that can carry us. I don't bury my doubts and barricade in my fears. Even east over before me seems unclear. I said I know, but trusting hearts is a chariot. I don't put my faith on your hand, make you carry us. I bury my doubts and barricade in my fears. Even east over before me seems unclear. I remind myself that I know you can do the impossible. Just in the way of seeing me, of course. Your history proves that nothing's too hard for you.

This battle by myself.

0: When asked if he was the Messiah, Jesus answered the Jewish leaders with a loaded phrase, "I am." That's the name God told Moses to use when people ask who sent him. Dr. Tony Evans says there's a particular reason for that choice. He'll tell us what it is as we spend 2 minutes with Tony.
1: God has 85 names in the Old Testament. Each name is designed to describe a different element of who God is or what God does. When God wanted to relate to his creation, he gave a new name. That is the name Yahweh, which we call Jehovah. So when you read your Bible and you see the name God, you have to look at the spelling to know which Hebrew word he's talking about. If you see G-O-D, that's generally Elohim, the creator God. In the beginning, Elohim created the heavens and the earth. If when you read your Bible, you see capital L, small o, small r, small d, that is generally Adonai, the one who's in charge. When you read your Bible and you read the letter capital L, capital O, capital R, capital D, that is generally Yahweh, the covenant-keeping, relatable God. So we should not be surprised that Jesus took God's relational name to explain who he was to people since he left heaven to relate to mankind.
0: The Bible describes Jesus as standing at the door of your heart, knocking, waiting to relate to you personally. Visit TonyEvans.org, click on the top menu, and follow the Jesus link, and discover the amazing difference it can make in your life when you open that door. Then join us next time for 2 Minutes with Tony.
2: I'm still I'm still I'm an animated emanation with elevated sensation, speaking these statements to all of creation. I'm an anomaly, I'm solemn, void of apology, mama, I am theology. I'm an enigma, black ninja with a tendency to twist the trend like a transcender, transmit truth to me.

from an officer to a bona fide 100%er, sister percenter. I've been doing it with the plan of flaunting it. For those who wanted it, for the non-responded, I got it. Punching something through the functions. Important like acupuncture with functional junctions. Born with the gift, yeah, and do a storms with the gift. Forms lifted the gift to the gift, shifted the span of my whip.

I take a sip of seas gathered in my cheek. The 10-7 more unsummable speak. It'll take 7 more wins you wanna beat. Now that's 20 MCs with lyrics and heat. I spent the class of my bars alone about lasting. Later, the Lord is still greater. Jehovah Elohim remains the main theme. My flow's the same thing. Rock bells, they ring, ring, locked in like sensei. For freedom from lockdown, the word brings rocks down. I mean, the walls down. We shout, they fall down to the king we all crown. Speak to generations with street affiliations, unique alliterations with biblical renovations. Drones are venerated, devils is castrated. The sin, you gotta hate it. My faith is still contagious. You say, then we related. My God cannot be faded. The life of sin I traded. New life is orchestrated, huh? Duly stated, it's blatant and I'm gifted. 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

0: Praises go up, blessings go down. 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Luke 6:38 says, a good measure pressed down, shaken together, and running over will be poured into your lap. 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
0: If it wasn't good to you, let me hear you say, yes, I. Spread my wings.

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Yeah. Jesus is the most high. And all my blessings he be multiplying. Yeah. All my blessings he be multiplying. All my enemies behind the corner trying to spy. They can't do nothing. Going up, baby. 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

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He needs a stick. 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

0: 身边。哇！
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0: say you're lying.
1: What's up, brothers?
2: 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It must be your anniversary.
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1: 25 years? Hey, man, you mean you managed to keep a woman happy for over 5 minutes?
3: 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I know how to handle my business.
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1: Your life ain't working now. 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I just had to take it around.

I was a menace to society, but no one saw me climb a tree. Raised in the jungle, I saw a lot of things that made a man come. Two players is all I see. Looks cool, but they still seem empty. I got a lot of bad habits. The wrong move might take me to my casket. The Lord says right, but I go left. There's a way that seems right, but it shows death. I gotta confess, I wanna be saved from all the mess. Yes, my mind's in the daze. I reminisce on the way I was raised. Me and mom pray at night. She

0: What's up?
1: Hey, Beth, what's up?
0: Not much. I'm alright. But, not really. I kind of got some bad news.
1: What's going on?
0: Well, see, I found out something today. I found out that I'm pregnant.
1: What? I'll be right there. How long will she face all the madness? Need a little joy and some gladness. Sadness brings the gloom. The empty room, you can replace the doom. Thoughts of suicide makes her sweat. Only 14 and she's pregnant. Upset cause she picked the wrong brother. Yeah, he was a lover, but now she's a single mother. Her mind entertains the shame. She goes to sleep, wakes up, it's still the same. Convinced that it's more than a dream. It's a little harder than what it seems. But if you hang on, you can go the length. Wait upon the Lord, he'll renew his truth. You can make it through the night. I wanna let you know everything's gonna be alright.
2: It's gonna be alright.
3: That's right.
1: So glad everything's gonna be alright.

0: for sure.
1: Lift your hands and draw me. 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
0: Don't matter what you go through, give him a chance so he can show you and let him hold you in the night. I can hear the words saying,
1: it's gonna be alright. 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
0: Thank God, everything is gonna be alright.

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It was a motto, look at the put on my life. You cannot tell me I'm not chose, will I ever stop? No, this the kingdom, this the guy, the best thing that I ever had. This the ain't nobody mad, but the devil to my dance. This the glory, hallelujah, snatching those loose his head. Touching generations, this right here, yo, hey, yo, let's go.

0: When asked if he was the Messiah, Jesus answered the Jewish leaders with a loaded phrase, "I am." That's the name God told Moses to use when people ask who sent him. Dr. Tony Evans says there's a particular reason for that choice. He'll tell us what it is as we spend 2 minutes with Tony.
1: God has 85 names in the Old Testament. Each name is designed to describe a different element of who God is or what God does. When God wanted to relate to his creation, he gave a new name. That is the name Yahweh, which we call Jehovah. So when you read your Bible and you see the name God, you have to look at the spelling to know which Hebrew word he's talking about. If you see G-O-D, that's generally Elohim, the creator God. In the beginning, Elohim created the heavens and the earth. If when you read your Bible, you see capital L, small o, small r, small d, that is generally Adonai, the one who's in charge. When you read your Bible and you read the letter capital L, capital O, capital R, capital D, that is generally Yahweh, the covenant-keeping, relatable God. So we should not be surprised that Jesus took God's relational name to explain who he was to people since he left heaven to relate to mankind.
0: The Bible describes Jesus as standing at the door of your heart, knocking, waiting to relate to you personally. Visit TonyEvans.org, click on the top menu, and follow the Jesus link, and discover the amazing difference it can make in your life when you open that door. Then join us next time for 2 Minutes with Tony.
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0: breakthrough. 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Hey, lift it up wherever you are.
1: He's about to make history again.
0: The God of breakthrough is about to make history. The grain. You will repeat a battle. You will repeat a battle.

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0: 客。
1: I had to hop on this beat cause it's really so hard and it's been on my mind.
2: Yeah.
1: I just been up in the cut trying to clean up my soul before I'm out of time. I'm trying to be with my God up in heaven, up on there while hoisting me up in the sky. If Jesus alive, then tell me how people was born BC, that me before Christ.
2: Huh?
1: I really be chilling, I do it for fun. I lift up his name, I don't do it for none. His word is my weapon, I don't need a gun. They telling me, Tate, do you know you the one? How we competing, I'm blessing, I'm favored, a child of a king, so I already won. I'm one of none, still one of one. Gracious be made, I can be in the sun. Take me through the, I'm trying to go to the spot. Take me through the, that other place really too hot.
2: Hell.
1: Take me through the, I open the door when he knocked. I'm trying to hear well done. I ain't trying to get kicked out the spot.
2: Nah.
1: Don't throw your hands in the air. If you got faith and you really don't care.
2: Don't throw it.
1: Don't throw your hands in the air. If Jesus say true and your heart make fear.
2: Don't throw it.
1: Don't throw your hands in the air. If you got faith and you really don't care.
2: Don't care.
1: Hey. If you trying to hear well done, throw your hands in the air. Take us through there. We trying to go to the spot.
2: Heavy.
1: Take us through there. That other place really too hot.
2: Hell.
1: Take us through there. We ain't trying to be where he not.
2: Nah.
1: We trying to hear well done. We ain't trying to get kicked out of spot.
2: Yeah.
1: Gon' throw your hands in the air. If you got faith and you really don't care.
2: Don't throw it.
1: Gon' throw your hands in the air. Jesus say Jew and your heart make care.
2: Don't throw it.
1: Gon' throw your hands in the air. If you got faith and you really don't care.
2: Don't care.
1: Gon' throw your hands in the air. If Jesus say Jew and your heart make care.
2: Yeah.
1: Big G-O-D, not the little one.
2: Yeah.
1: Big Jesus.
2: Hey.
1: I love this beat, y'all. I had to do one for the believers.
2: Oh.

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1: I remember when

0: 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He would never let you suffer. Outdo do your glory. You suffered for a little while. The thought of all grace. He will strengthen you. He will settle you. I call you out of the wilderness, out of the valley, out of the storm, out of the grave. You will repeat a battle. You will repeat a battle. But he already won. Go! Go! No! Go to sleep. He already broke through. He did it, did it. A breakthrough. I said he did it, did it. A breakthrough.
1: Hey.
2: I had to hop on this beat because it's really so hard and it's been on my mind.
1: Yeah.
2: I just been up in the cut trying to clean up my soul before I'm at a time. I'm trying to be with my God up in heaven, up on there while hosting me up in the sky. If Jesus alive, then tell me how Caesar was born, BC, that me before Christ. I really be chilling, I do it for fun. I lift up his name, I don't do it for none. His word is my weapon, I don't need a gun. They telling me, Tay, do you know you the one? How we competing, I'm blessing, I'm favored, a child of a king, so I already won. I'm one of none, still one of one. Graciously made, I can be in the sun. Take me through the, I'm trying to go to the spot. Take me through the, that other place really too hot.
1: Hell.
2: Take me through the, I open the door when he knocks. I'm trying to hear well done. I ain't trying to get kicked out the spot.
1: Nah.
2: Gon' throw your hands in the air. If you got faith and you really don't care.
1: Don't throw it.
2: Gon' throw your hands in the air. If Jesus saved you and your heart make you.
1: Don't throw it.
2: Gon' throw your hands in the air. If you got faith and you really don't care.
1: Don't care. Hey.
2: If you trying to hear well done, throw your hands in the air. Take us through there. We trying to go to the spot.
1: Heavy.
2: Take us through there. That other place really too hot.
1: Hell.
2: Take us through there. We ain't trying to be where he not.
1: Nah.
2: We trying to hear well done. We ain't trying to get kicked out of spot.
1: Yeah.
2: Gon' throw your hands in the air. If you got faith and you really don't care.
1: Don't throw it.
2: Gon' throw your hands in the air. Jesus saved you and your heart make you.
1: Don't throw it.
2: Gon' throw your hands in the air. If you got faith and you really don't care.
1: Don't care.
2: Gon' throw your hands in the air. If Jesus saved you and your heart make you.
1: Yeah.
2: Big G-O-D, not the little one.
1: Yeah.
2: Big Jesus.
1: Hey.
2: I love this beat, y'all. I had to do one for the believers.
1: Go.
3: Yeah, yeah. Can't tell me not. The devil can't tell me not. Yeah, yeah. Yeah, yeah, yeah, yeah. Yeah, yeah, yeah. Yeah. I know who I am. So they can't tell me not. The devil can't tell me not. They just can't tell me nothing. I know who I am, so they can't tell me nothing. The haters can't tell me nothing. The devil can't tell me nothing.
4: I know who I am, so they can't tell me nothing. The devil can't tell me nothing. The haters can't tell me nothing. I know who I am, so the devil can't tell me nothing. The devil can't tell me nothing. The devil can't tell me
3: nothing. Cause I am a leader and legend. I know my pledge is a weapon. Blessed, lucky number 7. I don't need luck. My blessing from heaven.

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I'ma overcome, and I put that on my own suit. 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
1: 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I'm allergic to what's hot. God is present, Christmas gift with the sweetest name. Sugar rush and roast flesh trying to walk away. Hard to do if you never run. I'm down with whatever Jesus said. I ain't gonna know. That's a man of the clock. The devil carrying my cross, but we up to something. The Lord is trying to win victories around the world.
0: Only speak with you, spoken. The devil, I'm a greedy dog. I'm a sucker, I'm a eating soup. I'm a sucker, I'm a eating soup. I'm a sucker, I'm a eating soup. I'm a sucker, I'm a eating soup. I'm a sucker, I'm a eating soup. They just can't tell me nothing. I know who I am, so they can't tell me nothing. They just can't tell me nothing. The devil can't tell me nothing.
2: Shut up.

0: When asked if he was the Messiah, Jesus answered the Jewish leaders with a loaded phrase, "I am." That's the name God told Moses to use when people ask who sent him. Dr. Tony Evans says there's a particular reason for that choice. He'll tell us what it is as we spend 2 minutes with Tony.
1: God has 85 names in the Old Testament. Each name is designed to describe a different element of who God is or what God does. When God wanted to relate to his creation, he gave a new name. That is the name Yahweh, which we call Jehovah. So when you read your Bible and you see the name God, you have to look at the spelling to know which Hebrew word he's talking about. If you see G-O-D, that's generally Elohim, the creator God. In the beginning, Elohim created the heavens and the earth. If when you read your Bible, you see capital L, small o, small r, small d, that is generally Adonai, the one who's in charge. When you read your Bible and you read the letter capital L, capital O, capital R, capital D, that is generally Yahweh, the covenant-keeping, relatable God. So we should not be surprised that Jesus took God's relational name to explain who he was to people since he left heaven to relate to mankind.
0: The Bible describes Jesus as standing at the door of your heart, knocking, waiting to relate to you personally. 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

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I tell you that I try the Lord and he will fill me.

0: 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Try that man, I know that he will. Yeah. Oh, he'll fix it.
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Now you just gotta act like it. Y'all ready? 1, 2, 3,

Yeah, buddy, rolling like a big shot. Got cleaned up and all these other big guys. Fresh start time, fresh new mind. Free on the inside, free on the outside. Why you worry when you know that he gon' make a way? I just need to make a blessing like a honey way. Everybody got a time, but y'all gon' have a day. Only running to the Lord, I never run away. Serving him, demons try to get me, but I'm swerving him. Circle up the target in my flesh, I had to murder him. Say you know I'm coming, see your joints like a burglar. Work it up, I know he got a cup like a pergola. Please go ahead and knock it out the park and turn the bases. You was wrong to say, but started running out of patience. Sit at the table with my favorite saying crazy. Catch all the tears, forget the past, turn the pages. I say, yeah, buddy, rolling like a big shot. Got cleaned up and I only serve a big guy. Fresh start time, fresh new mind. 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What you mean? Had to cut you off, you was messing. All my dogs got it off the strength, bitch. Plus, I can never quit, I'm invested. I can't feel you in with the crew, cause you ain't real enough. Try to knock it down, but I can't let you, you ain't build it up. You can't eat the crock, cause you was not out in the field with us. We got back in fellowship with God, how they gon' deal with us? Heard somebody talking from the bitch. Yeah, they was like, no, don't shoot, I ain't listen. I feel like a curry in the clutch, I ain't missing. I'ma trust God without the luck, I ain't wishing. I say, yeah, buddy, rolling like a big shot. Got cleaned up and I only serve a big guy. Fresh start time, fresh new mind, free

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1: Happy neighbor. 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

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He already broke through. 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

0: They can't tell me nothing. 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
0: 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The devil can't tell me nothing. They just can't tell me nothing. 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The haters can't tell me nothing. The devil can't tell me nothing.
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0: us what it is as we spend 2 minutes with Tony.
1: God has 85 names in the Old Testament. Each name is designed to describe a different element of who God is or what God does. When God wanted to relate to his creation, he gave a new name. That is the name Yahweh, which we call Jehovah. So when you read your Bible and you see the name God, you have to look at the spelling to know which Hebrew word he's talking about. If you see G-O-D, that's generally Elohim, the creator God. In the beginning, Elohim created the heavens and the earth. If when you read your Bible, you see capital L, small o, small r, small d, that is generally Adonai, the one who's in charge. When you read your Bible and you read the letter capital L, capital O, capital R, capital D, that is generally Yahweh, the covenant-keeping, relatable God. So we should not be surprised that Jesus took God's relational name to explain who he was to people since he left heaven to relate to mankind.
0: The Bible describes Jesus as standing at the door of your heart, knocking, waiting to relate to you personally. 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
2: Enemy think he baby Moses, he in the Nile. I had to trade in my King James, I feel like Ohio.

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That's the name God told Moses to use when people ask who sent him. Dr. Tony Evans says there's a particular reason for that choice.

0: 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I'm holding the title, my call it, you can't get a second amendment. I am a weapon whenever I'm speaking. 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
0: And I'm in Thessalonians.
1: Okay, I'm gonna be holy. 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
1: you get across and messing with God. Every death wouldn't hold them.
0: 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Hell, there's something I couldn't imagine.
1: Okay,
0: 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It's giving my grace. 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
1: Stop that, okay? You know we're on your option, okay? This is for you. Keep talking, okay? Go and lock that away. Go and walk that away. It'll not go away.
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and overseer is Pastor Sharon Rogers. We also honor the late great apostle Harold E. Rogers. 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And we also have a remote Bible class every Thursday night at 7:30 p.m. on Facebook only. That Bible class is remote, and it's every Thursday night, Facebook at 7:30 p.m. where we delve into the Word of God. Amen. You are welcome to join us, amen, for these Bible classes. I want to talk into our hearts on today. And then today we're going to talk about guarding your soul. If you want to put your name in there, you can say, guarding Janet's soul, guarding my soul. But the whole thing of it is we need to learn to guard our souls. We need to understand how special our souls are and how that there is a war against our souls. When we look in the scripture here, in 1 Peter 2, and we're going to go 9 through 11, it says, but ye are a chosen generation. Know who you are. A royal priesthood. Know this. A holy nation. A peculiar people. That you should so show forth the praises of Him who has called you out of darkness into His marvelous light, which in time past were not a people, but are now the people of God. We were born in sin and shaped in iniquity. Amen. All of us have sinned and come short of the glory of God. So there was a time, amen, in some of our past, amen, that we were not a people, but are now the people of God. Because we have sent our sin all before us, amen, and we are living a transformed life, amen, which have not obtained mercy, but now have obtained mercy. He said, dearly beloved, I beseech you, as strangers and pilgrims, abstain from fleshly lust. In other words, he's saying, realize that you are just passing through, amen, this world. He said, abstain from fleshly lust, which war against the soul. The desire to follow God, amen. And the relentless pull of the flesh is real. You may have a great desire to follow God, but there is going to be a pull against your flesh. A spiritual life, amen, is not passive, but a war fought inside the human heart. So the soul must be carefully guarded. Amen. And we have to abstain from fleshly lusts. Fleshly lusts is designed to deliberately
withdraw or keep on

distant from God. It is deliverance. Amen. So we must teach ourselves, and we must learn that not only desires are always present, they can be overcome by walking in the Spirit, which involves prioritizing God's influence, amen, over our own selfish nature. Glory to God. We have to be crucified with Christ, amen. We got to be grounded in God. We have to guard our hearts. Proverbs 14:3 told us to keep thy heart with all diligence, for out of it are the issues of life. Not saying that you don't love God. Peter was a man that loved the Lord. Amen. He told the Lord, listen, I would die for you, yet he denied it 3 times. Amen. He said to Jesus, when he realized that it was him on the sea, he said, Lord, give me to come to you. When Jesus said, come on, Peter stepped out on that water. He began to walk on water, and yet he sank. Amen. Even when Jesus asked him, amen, the 3 disciples of his inner circle to watch while he prayed, yet they went to sleep. But this was before he received the power of the Holy Ghost. The Holy Ghost is our helper, and if we don't use, amen, the Holy Ghost, we're going to come up short just like Peter did. That's why Peter could write this for us to guard our souls. That's why, amen, he told us, he said, gird up the loins of your mind and be sober and hope to the end for the grace, amen, that is to be brought to you at the revelation of Jesus Christ. Peter could tell us these things because he saw what he was like to have a good intention to love the Lord, but he didn't have the power. So he couldn't guard his heart the way that he should. And we today, if we don't have the power of the Holy Ghost, we're not going to be able to guard our hearts the way we should. We're going to always come up short. He said, but the end of all things is at hand. But be ye therefore sober. Watch unto prayer. He's telling us, you're in a war. Amen. Watch unto prayer. And then the same Peter, he said, be sober. Be vigilant. Because your adversary, the devil, as a roaring lion, walketh about, seeking whom he may devour. He will sneak up on you. This is what Peter is letting us know. You have got to guard your heart from the things of this world, because we have an adversary, and his roar, amen, is bigger than his bite, but his roar is very suggestive. He wants, amen, he can't divide you, he can't put you out of God's hand, but he can cause you to put yourself in harm's way. And then he began to say, seeing you have purified your souls in obeying the truth through the Spirit. That's how you do it. Through the Spirit and through an unfeigned love for the brethren. Love one another with a pure heart, fervently. And he said, ye therefore, beloved, seeing that you know these things before, beware lest ye also, being led away with the error of the wicked, fall from your own steadfastness. This is why we have to guard our souls. Because if we're not careful, we can forget the things that we know. He said, beloved, therefore, seeing that you know these things, some of us know some things, but unless we are careful, we can be led away with the error of the wicked. Because listen, the wicked has a lot to say. And to the flesh, it makes sense. But is it according to the word of God? Does it war against the soul? Does it put the soul, amen, in jeopardy? You don't want anything. We want nothing to cause us to fall away from our own steadfastness. But we want to grow in grace. We want to grow in the knowledge of our Lord and Savior, Jesus Christ.

0: this is how we guard our souls. These are the key aspects. We got to be proactive. We got to be continuously vigilant. Amen. We got to set the boundaries on what enters in our mind, and we got to keep it pure, and we got to keep it focused. We got to know how to filter things out, filter thoughts, amen, through the scripture. Letting the scripture influence us instead of our emotions. These are some of the ways that we guard our souls. Amen. And find ourselves staying on top of this warfare. We have to manage the input that goes in. So we got to guard our gates. You said, Pastor, what are our gates? Our eyes, our ears, imagination, from content that promotes bitterness, malice, anxiety, things that will put you in a place that had you left that alone, had you filled yourself with the Word of God, had you allowed positive things, amen, to go in your head, or your eyes, your ears, or your imagination, then that bitterness and that malice and that anxiety would not have a place there. So this is why we have to keep our focus on God. We have to keep our soul through daily prayer. We got to keep ourselves through study and worship to maintain a fortress of peace. We cannot have breaches in our spiritual wall. Amen. We cannot have our walls so weak that when the enemy sends a battering ram. Amen. Glory to God. When Nehemiah were building the walls, they told Nehemiah, you may as well come down from there because a fox can run across that wall and it'll fall down. But Nehemiah made up his mind, I'm doing a good work and I'm not coming down. So we got to stay focused on God. We got to keep our fortress up. And we got to make sure that we don't have no breaches in the wall. So our goal is to maintain a healthy inner state of mind. Glory to God. We got to have peace of mind. Hallelujah. We got to go by the Word of God rather than our emotions. Because we don't want to have what we call spiritual decline. It's gradual. It's often quiet. It's a reduction in our devotion to God, our passion for God. Amen. And then our moral convictions start getting tempted. We start cooling off. Hallelujah. Because we start allowing ourselves to be preoccupied in that with worldly matters instead of spiritual growth. By neglecting or just by being occupied with other things. And the next thing we know, backsliding and regression take place. Lukewarmness take place. I'm Pastor Barbara Pearson of the United Holiness Deliverance Temple Church of Atlanta, Texas, 615 North Main Street, because Jesus Christ is the same, yesterday and today and forever. And may the Lord God bless you. We'll do it. Amen? Amen and amen.
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0: 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Keep it all in the family.
1: You know we keep it all in the family, baby. Luke 6:38 says, a good measure pressed down, shaken together, and running over. 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
0: Spread my wings. 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I see my place and it's not too bad, blah, blah, blah.
1: To be honest, I recorded this song when I didn't really have much. But it's a prophetic song for me and for you too. You see, victory's already won. The fight's already begun. We already on the winning side. Yeah. Jesus is the most high. Yeah, all my blessings, he's the most high. Yeah, all my enemies, that's my new point, is trying to strive. They can't do nothing. Growing up, baby. 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
12: Talking about mountains, talking about pain. 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

So keep faith. We gotta have faith. So keep faith. Stay walking with Christ where it's greedy. And you know we gotta feed all the needy. You got it all, don't need to be greedy. We turned up, praise the Jesus in the city. We believe he was raised by the Holy Spirit. Didn't know now, then you better get it. Evil spirit try to tempt, don't let it. Leave it up to Christ, then he'll come and rescue you. Y'all better repent for y'all sins and turn to Christ before your life ends. Cause you can't rewind life again. Stay prepping Jesus from January all the way to December. It's not seasonal, it's a life.

0: that Christ, walking that church to the lingo. 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
1: 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I thank God he been saving me. 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If I get lost, I know Jesus got me for A to Z. I ain't even looking to the past. I'm forgetting. 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Now I'm living. Mr. Brad, like a new church. When I'm in that church, I lift my hands. I don't want to clap. I pray for the whole east side. City on the map. Put me on the track. Ready, set. Better run a lap. Praising God everywhere I go in their faces. Stumping on the devil when I tap my laces. And a weapon front against me like the Matrix. I ain't never going back and forth to the basics, no.
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I got the light shining, come get it. Walking with Christ, moving where it's gritty. Walking with Christ, moving where it's gritty. I feel the spirit moving through the city. 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

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Yeah, we be where them bitches be bustin', where they end your life with no discussion. 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Get it? 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On side, yeah, he been that. That's the devil where my sins at. On the cross, cause he pinned that. Big throw where he sits at. Death hit him, then he hit back. Resurrected, get his big facts. Told us hold it down till he get back. Back, get back to the finish. After the spirit moving through the

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0: They are waiting.

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He heard the tears you cried. 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
1: Talking about mountains, talking about pain. 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Talking about all things. God can do all things. 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And my dreams that have been erased. Talking about all things.

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1: Say it again, Bill.
0: 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All the big and the small things.
1: Let's go.
0: God can do all things.
1: Just because he's silent doesn't mean that he's still. He's not only preparing it for you, he's preparing you for it. Let's go.

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1: All the big and the small things.
0: God
1: can do all things. Can you imagine how I feel
2: when I died so you might
1: when
2: live?
1: When I died so you might live.
2: Can you imagine all
1: can
2: the pain they put me
1: through?
2: But I thought you were worthy of a sacrifice. I bled and died to save. And I have the scars to prove.
1: The proof is in my nails.
2: Can you imagine?
1: Can you imagine?

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Reckless to righteous with prices in that. All of these dangers and powers of max. Had me in shackles to keep on the chains. Killing my flesh, he's my license for that. Renew my mind, so my mindset for that. When it's set up, I got can't be set back. Hey, ready? Hey, set. Hey, yeah. Cause he's a go-to guy. Everything that we go through is worthless.

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Know who I can go to. Ready, said I go to God. Hey, ready, said let's go to God. Let's go. Wherever you want me to go, gotta follow you. I was on the run, my sin made me hide from you. All those things that I gave up and I stopped for you, I was ashamed. Dad, give praise. Broke out the chains, by his grace I was saved. For the lamb that was slain. I thought it was over when they came for me. But I still overcame. God grabbed my hand and held me to my feet. Yeah, now I'm walking on waves. He said it's not over for me. A new face, your story still worthy of glory when I go through pain. Days looking stormy, he told me he would go before me and show me his ways. Father, restore me and pour out your spirit for mine in exchange. Made a choice that I laid down my life for y'all. Choosing this road for your gain. But it was a brand ready. Yeah, he's a go-to God. Everything that we go through is worth. Let us know to. Let it go and go to God. I know who the glory goes to, know who I can go to. Ready, said I go to God. Hey, ready, said I go to God. Hey, ready, said I go to God. Hey, ready, said I go to God. Let go. He's a go to God. Know you with me what I go through, God. Hey, he's a go to God. Know you with me what I go through, God. Hey, you made me ready. You set me up, then told me. What'd he say?

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3: Yeah. I need it from moment to moment. I need it to get where I'm going. I need it to fight the opponent. The power that moves every mountain. 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I know it's a power living in me. 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
1: You know we keep it all in the family, baby. Luke 6:38 says, a good measure pressed down, shaken together, and running over will be poured into your lap. If that's your testimony, let me hear you say.
0: Yeah, whatever. Yeah, let me hear you say. Yes, I will.
1: Spread my wings.
0: From the sky to the sky. 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
1: My so clap your hands, stomp your feet. 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
0: I see my blessings multiply.
1: To be honest, I recorded this song when I ain't really have much, but it's a prophetic song for me and for you too. You see, the victory's already won. The fight's already begun. We already on the winning side. Jesus is the Most High.
0: Yes,
1: sir. And all my blessings, He be multiplying. Yeah. All my blessings, He be multiplying. All my enemies behind the corner trying to spy. They can't do nothing. Going up, baby. 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

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How do you know? Cause the Bible says so. 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

Dragon Incompressed!

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4: 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But while your heart is racing, trying to make your way out of the room. 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

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Hey, ready? Hey, said, hey, yeah. This is a go to, yeah. Everything that we go through is where let us go to. Let it go and go to, yeah. I know who the glory goes to, know who I can go to. Ready, said, I go to, yeah. Hey, ready, said, let's go to, yeah. Let's go. Wherever you want me to go, gotta follow you. I was on the run, my sin made me hide from you. All those things that I gave up and I stopped for you.

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Days looking stormy, he told me he would go before me and show me his ways. 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Made a choice that I laid down my life for y'all. Choosing this world for your game. But it wasn't ready. He's a go-to God. Everything that we go through is word. Let us know to. Let it go and go to God. I know who the glory goes to. Know who I can go to. Ready, said I go to God. Hey, ready, said I go to God. Hey, ready, said I go to God. Hey, ready, said I go to God. Let go. He's a go-to God. Know you with me what I go through, God. Hey, he's a go-to God. Know you with me what I go through, God. Hey. You made me ready. You set me up. Then tell me. What he say? You made me ready.

Get a constant. I'm about a club, but I ain't got a suit. New Orleans with my team going cuckoo. Only give a boo. Church for us. Get a pop like my collar. If you try to call the cops, don't bother. I don't wanna fly my whip. We pop, dog, but you good to the key. Dog, take the wheel like a shopper. Get a closet, make it nice at a top. Turn them way up. Put it all down. Never put it all the way up. Put it all down. Put it all down. I think I did it by myself. They don't see it though, and God got my steps. I was struggling, I ran at him. But stare at me like that's a death. All the time, God, when I need him, he gon' come through. You ain't shining till you see him what the sun do. I was down bad, he ain't nowhere to run to. Had me fighting all my demons like a son said he can do. He was on top. Show up in his own time. I just had faith, that was alright. When you walking in this life, you know you gon' shine. Yeah. All the 105 in my whip, God, looking good to the key. God, tip the wheel like a shopper, getting closer.

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Cause I know the girl who wants to start my day up. 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Before I take my phone, I'm thinking about a prayer. Get ready for the 9 to 5 to the show up.

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Y'all better repent for your sins and turn to Christ before your life ends, cause you can't rewind life again. Stay prepping Jesus from January all the way to December. 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

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We gotta have faith. So keep faith.

0: When asked if he was the Messiah, Jesus answered the Jewish leaders with a loaded phrase, "I am." That's the name God told Moses to use when people ask who sent him. Dr. Tony Evans says there's a particular reason for that choice. He'll tell us what it is as we spend 2 minutes with Tony.
1: God has 85 names in the Old Testament. Each name is designed to describe a different element of who God is or what God does. When God wanted to relate to his creation, he gave a new name. That is the name Yahweh, which we call Jehovah. So when you read your Bible and you see the name God, you have to look at the spelling to know which Hebrew word he's talking about. If you see G-O-D, that's generally Elohim, the creator God. In the beginning, Elohim created the heavens and the earth. If when you read your Bible, you see capital L, small o, small r, small d, that is generally Adonai, the one who's in charge. When you read your Bible and you read the letter capital L, capital O, capital R, capital D, that is generally Yahweh, the covenant-keeping, relatable God. So we should not be surprised that Jesus took God's relational name to explain who he was to people since he left heaven to relate to mankind.
0: The Bible describes Jesus as standing at the door of your heart, knocking, waiting to relate to you personally. 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

Survival of the fittest, I was a mix. To society, but no one saw me crying. Raised in the jungle, I saw a lot of things that made a man hard. 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I got a lot of bad habits. The wrong move might take me to my casket. 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There's a way that seems right, but it shows death. I gotta confess, I wanna be safe from all the mess. Yes, my mind's in a daze. 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Me and mom used to pray at night. 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

0: Hoş Fıza.
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1: What's going on?
0: 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I found out that I'm pregnant.
1: What? I'll be right there. 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

0: love the story is clear. 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
1: No matter what you go through, give him a chance so we can show you and let him hold you.

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7: Dr. Tony Evans talks about how God uses his angels to back up that promise.
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7: 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The Lord is much more than just a friend in high places, and his angels are much more than just messengers. Today, Dr. Evans explains how the work of angels fits in with the will of God. 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
6: In Hebrews chapter 1, verse 14, a scripture we have peeked at before, but I want to look at it again. He makes a statement in verse 14 by saying, "And are they not all ministering spirits sent out to render service for the sake of those who will inherit salvation?" Are they, referring to the angels he references in verse 13, are they, angels, not ministering spirits, servants of God, sent out? That is, they are sent out by God to render service, to act on the behalf of those, and for the sake of those who inherit salvation. That the job of angels is to serve you and me, the inheritors of salvation. But he is saying that we have available to us an army. They are sent out as needed by God to minister, to serve those who are inheritors of salvation. Now, with that verse in mind, turn to John.

and 1. St. John chapter 1. Philip, verse 45, finds Nathanael and says to him, "We have found him of whom Moses in the law and also the prophets spoke, Jesus of Nazareth, the son of Joseph. We found the prophesied Messiah." Nathanael said, "You got to be kidding. Can any good thing come out of Nazareth?" Wait a minute, you say the Messiah is from Nazareth? Nathanael said, "I've been around here a long time and I haven't seen anything good come out of Nazareth yet." Philip said, "Don't take my word for it. Come and see." Jesus saw Nathanael coming. So Nathanael is on his way to Jesus and said to him, "Behold an Israelite in whom there is no guile." Here's an honest, non-deceitful fellow. Nathanael said to him, "How do you know me? We've never met before." Jesus answered and said, "Before Philip called you, when you were under the fig tree, I saw you." Nathanael answered him, "Rabbi, you are the Son of God. You are the King of Israel." Jesus answered and said to him, "Because I said to you that I saw you under the fig tree, do you believe? You shall see greater things than these." He tells Nathanael, because of your affirmation, you're going to see heavenly activity occurring in your life and in before your very eyes, ascending and descending upon the Son of Man. This statement of a ladder or of Jesus where angels are ascending up and down is really from a story in the Old Testament. Genesis chapter 28, verse 10, "And Jacob departed from Beersheba and went to Haran. He came to a certain place and spent the night there because the sun had set. And he took one of the stones of the place and put it under his head and lay down in that place. And he had a dream. And behold, a ladder was set on the earth with its top reaching to heaven. And behold, the angels of God were ascending and descending upon it." You and I, if we are like Nathanael, can get to see what was promised to Nathanael, which is the activity of heaven operating on our behalf by virtue of God's angelic host. Because remember, everything that happens on earth is precipitated by something that has preceded it that has already happened in heaven. So if you are going to have on earth that which gives you victory here, it must come from a connection that you have in heaven. We all say it's not what you know, but what? Who you know. Same thing when it comes to the spiritual life. It's not only what you know, it is also who you know. This ladder that is on earth is ascending up into heaven. The problem with many of us is we either don't have a ladder, have a ladder, don't know where the ladder is, or have a ladder, know where the ladder is, but don't have the strength to get to the top. The connection is that what's on earth must link you to what's in heaven. One of the great tragedies today is that many of us, even in this room right now, don't know the promises that God has made based on his own name and his own character that he is committed to fulfilling if those promises we would claim in relationship to having access to this ladder. Now, why is that important in this spiritual battle? Because many of us are living defeated because we don't know the promises of victory God has given us. And one of the things Satan has done is he's kept us spiritually ignorant of the promises of God. And because of that ignorance, we're discouraged when we ought not be discouraged. We're complaining when we ought not be complaining. Many times when we should be giving thanks, we're fussing because we don't know what God has promised. If we knew what God has promised when we're in a difficult situation and we knew the promises of God, we would be getting on our knees saying, "Lord, I'm in a mess, but I want to thank you for your great and precious promises. I want to thank you that you are bigger than my problem. And right now, in the name of the Lord Jesus Christ, I claim the promise." All right? You can't claim what you don't know. And that's why a working knowledge of the Word of God

0: critical to your experience of the ladder. That is access to heaven from earth. This is why you can relax. Because when heaven is properly linked to earth, or better yet, earth, your life is properly linked to heaven, nothing can happen to you outside of God's will. Did you hear that? Nothing can happen to you outside of God's will. When you are in God's will, He will keep you for whatever He has for you. You don't have to get jealous. You don't have to get frustrated. Nobody can take what belongs to you. What's yours is yours when heaven is properly linked to earth, or earth is properly linked to heaven. He will keep you. Many of us won't call on God for what God is willing to do, waiting to do, because we don't see that He's able to do it. We don't see this ladder that connects us from heaven to earth. And so what do? We quit, we give up, we run, or we say, I can't. God says, greater is He that's in you than he that's in the world. The devil deceives us and says, greater is He that's in the world than he that's in us. We see what the devil says, we don't see what God says, so we act out His will rather than God's will. Matthew chapter 4. Remember Jesus with the devil? He tells the devil, no, be gone, Satan. Verse 11 of Matthew 4. And the devil left him, and behold, angels came and began ministering to him, feeding him, encouraging him, providing for him. One of the ways, believers, that you get heavenly prayers answered here on earth is through angelic staff. God says to whatever angel is responsible for your well-being, take care of him. Meet that need. What are the conditions for God to let you see a ladder? If you're going to see heaven open up and the supernatural presence of God on your behalf through His angelic host, you're going to have to take seriously the word of God. He said, Nathaniel, because you believe, you will see. Jesus saw angels because He said, Satan, this is what the word said. This is what the word said. This is what the word said. Okay? Many of us are not seeing heaven open because we're saying, this is what I think. This is what I think. You won't see heaven unless you are operating out of the perspective of God's word. You must say to yourself, when you're faced with things that contradict the word of God, that contradiction is a lie. It's a lie when Satan says that you are bound. It's a lie. You have been set free in Jesus Christ. You thank God for what the word says instead of thanking Satan for what he says. And whenever you believe Satan, you're thanking him. If you're having a problem with drugs, that problem is real. That problem is not a lie. The problem is real. But its authority over you is a lie. Satan, you do not have authority over me. I've let you dupe me. You cannot dupe me no longer in the name of Jesus Christ. According to the word of God, I can overcome this. Not in my own power, in God's power, but based on His word. Satan runs from the word. He can't handle the word. It burns him to handle the word. And that's why he wants to detract us from the word.
1: 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Stay with us.
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2: In chapter 2 of John, read with me verse 23 and 24. Now when he was in Jerusalem at the Passover during the feast, many believed in his name, beholding his signs which he was doing. Now watch this. But Jesus, on his part, was not entrusting himself to them, for he knew all men. Jesus had on his hands secret disciples. They believed in his name. And according to John 20, if you believe in his name, you're saved. But what Jesus would not do, now watch this, is entrust himself to them. So you got a contradiction here. They believe in him, but he doesn't entrust themselves to him. Why? Because a lot of them were like a lot of us. They wanted to follow Jesus from afar. They wanted to be secret service saints. And as a result, the result is Jesus would not entrust himself to them. Or to put in the words of Matthew 10, if you deny me before men, I will deny you before my Father. If there is no public representative of Christ in the world, then there will be no private blessing from Christ to you in the world. You cannot be a secret disciple and see heaven open. A lot of people want public blessings, but they want to be private Christians. They want public display of heaven to solve their problem, but they don't want to be a testimony for Jesus Christ. Let me show you a verse. 2 Corinthians 4:18. While we look not at things which are seen, but at things which are not seen. For the things which are seen are temporal, but the things which are not seen are eternal. Put it another way, if your life is driven by your 5 senses, you are not a mature Christian. If you are driven by what you hear and see and touch and taste and smell, if you are driven by that, it's not that those things are wrong, it's that those things are not enough. The focus of your life must be derived from the invisible world. You say, but how do I see that world? Colossians chapter 3, verse 1. If you have been raised up with Christ, keep seeking the things above where Christ is, seated at the right hand of God. Set your mind on the things above, not on the things that are on earth. It's a mind thing. Hebrews chapter 11, that's the great chapter of the people of faith, and that's what this is all about, living by faith. Talking about Abraham. Abraham was called, verse 8, to go to a place to receive an inheritance. By faith, he lived as an alien in the land of promise, in a foreign land, dwelling in tents. Verse 10. For he was looking for the city which has foundations, whose architect and builder was God. You see that? He functioned in time because of an eternal viewpoint. His eternal viewpoint affected where he lived, how he lived, and how he operated. His nephew, Lot, saw earth. He saw all the money that could be made.

0: in Sodom. So he moved to Sodom based on what he could see. Abraham stayed where he was because of what he thought. Lot saw this world. Abraham saw God's world. Lot made a decision about his world or about the physical world, and he lost everything. Abraham made a decision about the spiritual world, and he gained everything because he was looking for the spiritual sunglasses. Not only that, look at verse 13. Talks about people who died in faith without receiving the promise, but having seen them and having welcomed them from a distance and having confessed that they were strangers and aliens on earth. For those who say such things make it clear that they are seeking a country of their own. He is saying people who love God, who live according to this eternal perspective, even go to their graves thinking this way. Knowing that whatever God doesn't give him in time, he's going to make up for in eternity. That there will be no loss by those who follow Christ. Verse 27 of Hebrews 11. By faith he left Egypt, not fearing the wrath of the king, come on Moses, for he endured as seeing him who is what? Unseen. Moses endured a lot because he saw him who could not be seen. Let me close in Genesis 28. When he saw heaven and earth come together for him, he worshiped. That's what he did. He worshiped. Verse 16, and Jacob awoke from his sleep and said, surely the Lord is in this place, and I did not know it. And he was afraid and said, how awesome is this place? This is none other than the house of God. Now he's out under the stars. He says, no more, this is God's house. And this is the gate of heaven. Listen, when God comes through for you, don't wait till next Sunday to worship. Turn right wherever he came through for you, turn it into church. All right? Praise him where you are. Don't wait to praise him. When he comes through for you, you stop where you are and you praise him. Okay? He says, this is the house of God. This is the gate of heaven. Now watch this. So Jacob rose early in the morning, took the stone that he had put under his head. Now, all he had was a pillar. That wasn't a good pillar either. Got this hard stone pillar that he's laying his head up against. He took the stone and he put under his head. He set it up as a pillar and poured oil on its top. Oil was a way of sanctifying, dedicated. He said, this used to be a stone. This ain't no stone. This God's stone. It became dedicated to God. And he called the name of the place Bethel, is the dwelling place of God. Then Jacob made a vow. He recommitted himself, saying, if God be with me and will keep me on this journey I will take and will give me food to eat and garments to wear, I'll return to my father's house in safety. Then the Lord will be my God. Up until this point, Jacob said, I'm my own God. I can do it my way. It's my thing. Do what you want to do. Now he says, God, you the God. Anybody who can connect heaven and earth like this, you in charge. And finally, in verse 22, and this stone which I have set up as a pillar will be God's house. And of all that you give me, I will give you a tenth. This is before the law. He says, I'll tithe everything you give me back to you because I saw heaven and earth coming. Is heaven way out there somewhere and earth way down here? That's a dichotomy Jesus doesn't want. You know, right after he told Nathanael this, with the disciples looking on, it says they were invited to a wedding in Cana. Chapter 2. And they ran out of wine. Guess what they saw? Heaven and earth come together. Bring me some water pots full of water. Brought some water pots. Water was changed into wine. And they said, we ain't never had no wine this good. The part of the story is that Jesus Christ let them see heaven and earth come together. The miraculous intervention of eternity into time in your life and in mine. But let's not let that be a theory. Let's let it be an experience.
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2: 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In fact, I'm going to say a little prayer.

0: You can repeat it after me. You just have to mean it for yourself. Heavenly Father, I know I'm a sinner and that I can't save myself. I believe Jesus Christ, your Son, died on the cross in my place for my sin. And I now am trusting him alone to forgive me and to give me the gift of eternal life that he promised to give to anyone who came to him for it. Thank you for saving me and help me from this day forward to live a life pleasing to you. Congratulations. Welcome to the family. God bless you.
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11: Ladies and gentlemen,
12: spread my wings.

I'm living gracious. I let him act the way. I rejoice for another day.

You know, we keep it all in the family, baby. Blue 638 says, a good measure pressed down, shaking together, and running over. We'll be pouring to your left. If that's your testimony, let me hear you say. Yeah, yeah, yeah. If the Lord's a testimony, let me hear you say. Yeah. Yes, spread my wings. I'm back to the sky. Baby, right side. With the Lord in my side. I see my blessings out of God. So clap your hands, move, stomp your feet. He paid the price just to make the Lord the most high. I see my blessings out of God. To be honest, I recorded this song when I ain't really have much. But it's a prophetic song for me and for you too. You see, the victory's already won. The fight's already begun. We already on the winning side. Yeah. Jesus is the Most High, yes, and all my blessings He's my

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All my enemies behind the corner trying to spy. They can't do nothing. We're going up, baby. Life is crazy.

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Only Jesus took me in. I was full of misery and strife. Only God could bring me out. Ever since that day, my heart has been rearranged.

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Listen. 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Only Jesus took me in. I was full of misery and strife. Only God

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Like I feel it. My soul on fire. Jeremiah said, it's like fire shut up in my bone. My soul is on fire. Listen. Things I used to do, I don't do no more. Say no. Oh, I wish I'd get somebody to help me. Every day I used to go, I don't go no more. Say now. Listen.

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Things I used to do, I don't do no more. Say it. 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

in the pot of your sin. 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

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KJTX 104.5 FM. It stops you from judging, keeps the hate from coming. 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
0: 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He took me my highest when I kept my spirit low. 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

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When you talk this big and your wins this big, everybody about to know about it. Yeah, let me take it back so they get it. Talking 2013, if we get into specifics. Me and Portia, we was linking, trying to hit them with the spirit. It was one day on the beat, back then they was sleep. Now you know it's time to eat. 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
1: 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Everybody about to know about it.
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1: From a failure to living out my dream, never planned. God forbid to bless me through the mat. I ain't from the street to the altar, I was dead. Turn my life around, no more struggle, I ain't playing with it. Life of living good. Cause way that I knew I never could. Now I'm almost good. Every moment feels the pain I've been through. Smiling so much I can't cry. I'ma come through in the trial. Any emotions only mean that you bless. Favorite imported money come with you.

0: the boss, could be the mall, and even more. The back store boy, I'm only speaking to you, boss. What's up? When you need me, dog, trip us through that greyhound. When you see me, you gon' see the dog. Start a revival, I'm breaking the cycle and making this label. My body, the idol, just pray for the rivals. I'm holding the title like calling me Kanye the Second Amendment. 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Got an NDA, it's standing on business. 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
0: Okay,
1: look at the cross, you muscle with Kyrie, that's what ain't holding them. 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
0: neither the second to last, hell, there's something I couldn't imagine.
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0: we saved through faith, it's giving my grace, so put all that bullshit and rap.
1: Stop that, okay? 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
1: It's a whole lot of scene. 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
1: Stop. 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
1: Hold on. 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
0: Hit a what?
1: We'll pull up on your block, showing love.
0: Showing love.
1: No shots, but we covered in that blood.
0: Yeah, we is. Ay,
1: don't do it to him, nah, don't say nothing.
0: Why?
1: Don't do it to him, nah, don't say nothing.
0: But why?
1: Don't do it to him, nah, don't say nothing.
0: Wait, why?
1: Don't do it, I gotta say something.

stay walking with Christ where it's greedy. And you know we gotta feed all the needy. You got it all, don't need to be greedy. We turned up, praising Jesus in the city. We believe he was raised by the Holy Spirit. You didn't know now, then you better get it. If the evil spirit try to tempt, don't let it. Leave it up to Christ, then he'll come and rescue you. Y'all better repent for y'all sins and turn to Christ before your life ends. Cause you can't rewind life again. Stay prepping Jesus from January all the way to December. It's not season.

0: 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Alicia's Food for the Soul, where every plate feels like home.
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3: When asked if he was the Messiah, Jesus answered the Jewish leaders with a loaded phrase, "I am." That's the name God told Moses to use when people ask who sent him. 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He'll tell us what it is as we spend 2 minutes with Tony.
4: God has 85 names in the Old Testament. 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When God wanted to relate to his creation, he gave a new name. That is the name Yahweh, which we call Jehovah. So when you read your Bible and you see the name God, you have to look at the spelling to know which Hebrew word he's talking about. If you see G-O-D, that's generally Elohim, the creator God. In the beginning, Elohim created the heavens and the earth. If when you read your Bible, you see capital L, small o, small r, small d, that is generally Adonai, the one who's in charge. When you read your Bible and you read the letter capital L, capital O, capital R, capital D, that is generally Yahweh, the covenant-keeping, relatable God. So we should not be surprised that Jesus took God's relational name to explain who he was to people since he left heaven to relate to mankind.
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When they set up, I got can't be set back. Hey, ready? Hey, set. Hey, yeah. Cause he's a go to God. Everything that we go through, his word let us know to. Let it go and go to God. I know who the glory goes to. Know who I can go to. Ready, said I go to God. Hey, ready, said let's go to God. Let's go. Wherever you want me to go, gotta follow you. I was on the run, my sin made me hide from you. All those things that I gave up and I stopped for you, I was ashamed.

show me his ways. Father restore me, impart your spirit for mine in exchange. Made a choice that I laid down my life for y'all. Choosing this role for your game. For the ones that ready. Cause he's a go-to guy. Everything that we go through is where it let us know to. Let it go and go to God. I know who the glory goes to, know who I can go to. Ready said I go to God. Hey, ready said I go to God. Hey, ready said I go to God. Hey, ready said I go to God. Let go. Cause he's a go to God. Know you with me what I go through, God. I, hey, cause he's a go to God. Know you with me what I go through, God. I, hey. You made me ready. You set me up, then told me. What'd he say? You made

Don't let the enemy trick you. It's been confirmed. We have the victory. Now you just gotta act like it. Y'all ready? 1, 2.

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I'm New Orleans on my team going cuckoo. Holy Spirit only give a boot to the voodoo. 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Lit. 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He got it. 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

0: think I did it by myself. 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
1: On a 105 in my whip, we modern. 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

0: You know we keep it all in the family, baby. Luke 6:38 says, a good measure pressed down, shaken together, and running over. We'll be poured into your
1: Texas.
0: If that's your testimony.
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2: If he was the Messiah, Jesus answered the Jewish leaders with a loaded phrase, "I am." That's the name God told Moses to use when people asked who sent him. Dr. Tony Evans says there's a particular reason for that choice. He'll tell us what it is as we spend 2 minutes with Tony.
3: God has 85 names in the Old Testament. Each name is designed to describe a different element of who God is or what God does. When God wanted to relate to his creation, he gave a new name. That is the name Yahweh, which we call Jehovah. So when you read your Bible and you see the name God, you have to look at the spelling to know which Hebrew word he's talking about. If you see G-O-D, that's generally Elohim, the creator God. In the beginning, Elohim created the heavens and the earth. If when you read your Bible, you see capital L, small o, small r, small d, that is generally Adonai, the one who's in charge. When you read your Bible and you read the letter capital L, capital O, capital R, capital D, that is generally Yahweh, the covenant-keeping, relatable God. So we should not be surprised that Jesus took God's relational name to explain who he was to people since he left heaven to relate to mankind.
2: The Bible describes Jesus as standing at the door of your heart, knocking, waiting to relate to you personally. 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
0: 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I won't fear.
1: I won't fear.
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身边。

us. 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Instead, you love me unconditionally. And

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I take care of things at work. The groceries, the cleanups, the meltdowns, the doctor's visits, the family events, mealtimes.

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4: Yeah, yeah. Can't tell me not. The devil can't tell me not. Yeah, yeah. Yeah, yeah, yeah, yeah. Yeah, yeah, yeah, yeah. Yeah. I know who I am. So they can't tell me not. The devil can't tell me nothing. They just can't tell me nothing. I know who I am, so they can't tell me nothing. The haters can't tell me nothing. The devil can't tell me nothing. Cause I am a leader, a legend. I know my praise is a weapon. I get blessed, lucky number 7. I don't need luck, my blessing from heaven. The Messiah in me, I'm a go to hell. Satan catch your face like he old down. This is me in face, we don't go well. You don't like me now? Oh well, I got power now, take your power out. I'm like a devil down. If I seek a giant, I ain't backing down. I'ma hit the war, stick them back around. I'ma overcome, and I put that on my own son. I'ma cook it till it's overdone. Eat it now, cause there's more to come.

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The devil can't tell me nothing. They just can't tell me nothing. I know who I am, so they can't tell me nothing. The haters can't tell me nothing. The devil

0: Anything that's not got cheese. 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Christmas gift with the sweetest name. Sugar rush. And most cats trying to rock away. Hard to do if you never pray. I'm down with whatever Jesus said. I ain't got to know. That's a man of the clock. The devil teaches me. I'm not getting it. I save it. Can I be bold? Super quick down sin and cook it. Carry my cross. We up to something.
1: So they can't tell me nothing. The devil can't tell me nothing. They just can't tell me nothing. I know who I am. So they can't tell me nothing. The haters can't tell me nothing. The

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1: Shut up.
0: Yeah, yeah. Can't tell me nothing. The devil can't tell me nothing. Yeah, yeah. Yeah, yeah, yeah, yeah. Yeah, yeah, yeah. Look, I know who I am. So they can't tell me nothing. The devil can't tell me nothing. They just can't tell me nothing. I know who I am. So they can't tell me nothing. The haters can't tell me nothing. The devil can't tell me nothing. Cause I am a leader, a legend. I know my praise is a weapon. I am blessed, lucky number 7. I don't need luck, my blessing from heaven. The Messiah in me, I can go to hell. Well, I got power now, I'm taking power out. I'm like a devil, I'm a freaking giant, I ain't backing down. I'm a hit the war, stick them back around. I'm overcome, man, I put that on my own soon. I'm a cookie, then it's overdone. Need it now, cause it more to come.

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So they can't tell me nothing. The devil can't tell me nothing. Haters can't tell me nothing. I know who I am. So they can't tell me nothing. The haters can't tell me nothing. The devil can't tell me nothing. Shut up.

0: 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Christmas gift with the sweetest name. 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And most cats trying to walk away. Hard to do if you never run. I'm down with whatever Jesus said. I ain't got to know. That's a man of the clock. The devil. Carry my cross, but we up to something.
1: I know who I am, so they can't tell me nothing. They just can't tell me nothing. I know who I am, so they can't tell me nothing. The haters can't tell me nothing. The devil can't tell me nothing.
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0: group's leaders with a loaded phrase, "I am." That's the name God told Moses to use when people ask who sent him. Dr. Tony Evans says there's a particular reason for that choice. He'll tell us what it is as we spend 2 minutes with Tony.
1: God has 85 names in the Old Testament. Each name is designed to describe a different element of who God is or what God does. When God wanted to relate to his creation, he gave a new name. That is the name Yahweh, which we call Jehovah. So when you read your Bible and you see the name God, you have to look at the spelling to know which Hebrew word he's talking about. If you see G-O-D, that's generally Elohim, the creator God. In the beginning, Elohim created the heavens and the earth. If when you read your Bible, you see capital L, small o, small r, small d, that is generally Adonai, the one who's in charge. When you read your Bible and you read the letter capital L, capital O, capital R, capital D, that is generally Yahweh, the covenant-keeping, relatable God. So we should not be surprised that Jesus took God's relational name to explain who he was to people, since he left heaven to relate to mankind.
0: The Bible describes Jesus as standing at the door of your heart, knocking, waiting to relate to you personally. 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
4: Bliss in city, in the field. Here we come, go. 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Yes, sir. 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